All right, that was Clouds from Toronto's own Father Owl. And I would say that delivered on its promise of being progressive, yet heartfelt and ambient. I don't think I could have described it better myself. But nice, you know, it's something a little different. A nice, clean and clear and crisp recording quality happening. So yeah, if that's your thing, then you go check out Clouds. 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That's what we do here on Generation Next Radio. We try to hip you to what's new, and if you like it, you got to take it from there. You got to take the initiative to go unearth the music that you like. All right, that's it from me for now. I'm John Angus McDonald from The Trues, your host of Generation Next Radio here on 94.9 The Rock, and we'll catch you next time. Bye.

0: Hi, Ash. Made it by the hair of my chinny chin chin. Sorry. Got to catch my breath. Had to take a pee, so I ran across the other side of the building and ran back. Forgive me. 3 days grace. May Day. Topical. Father Owl on Generation Next Radio. New song called Clouds. And John Angus McDonald gives it another spin tomorrow night at 8 o'clock. Remember, the Generation Next playlist is on Spotify. And Pearl Jam's coming up. New Bryan Adams, Coldplay, and Monster Truck. And I'm Lee Ackley, catching my breath on the rock.
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2: Five Finger Death Punch kicks off August at RBC Amphitheater on the 2nd. We have the Foo Fighters with Queens of the Stone Age August 4th at Rogers Stadium. Then Guns N' Roses takes that stage with Public Enemy August 5th. Avenged Sevenfold with Good Charlotte August 6th, RBC Amphitheater. 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We're talking Rush August 7th, 9th, 11th, and 13th. 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

Life is a stairway to heaven. Or a highway to hell. Yeah, we got friends in both places. Yeah, no.

0: 94.9 The Rock, GTA's Rock Station. Adams, Brian. Adams, 51st State. Has a bit of an ELO vibe to it, don't you think? Staind and Pearl Jam in there as well. And Brian Adams at the Tribute Community Center in Oshawa on August the 25th, just a few weeks away. 8:31. I'm Lee Eckley. How you doing? Monster Truck and Coldplay coming up.
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Sure. It looks like we didn't plan anything to play right now. 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

0: 94.9 Rock GTA's Rock Station. Rock Randomizing with Joe Walsh. So good. Jeff Woods, Classic Rock Sunday, noon to 6. And this weekend, another dive into his personal record collection on Records and Rock Stars. That's Saturday night at 6 o'clock. I'm Leland Eckley. Happy Tuesday. Aviation enthusiasts attached to their flight trackers by the hundreds of thousands today. In fact, I think it was the millions. They were monitoring an historic airplane flight, a new proposed nonstop route from Melbourne, Australia, to the continent, Europe, and beyond. It's called Project Sunrise. Qantas Airlines is the initiator, flying a modified Airbus A350 on a record 24-hour, 24-minute flight when it touched down in Toulouse, France today, over a day. What a great crew assignment. Plane can carry an extra 20,000 liters of fuel, and Qantas has ordered 12 of these Airbuses for what they call the Kangaroo Route, night. And it'll even allow them to reach New York and London in about 20 hours. And they hope to kick off the new routes in October of next year.
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0: The latest from Big Wreck coming up. And another spin of the rock randomizer. And to start, Dexter and the Moon Rocks, 94.9.

cranking up the rock randomizer again in a couple of minutes. 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

0: 94.9 The Rock, GTA's Rock Station. That tune's really grown on me. I mean, I always liked it, but especially now. Julia Wolf in My Room. And Five Finger Death Punch as well. And let's see, they're going to be at RBC Amphitheater on Sunday, August 2nd, right? Yeah, there we go. 916. This is Lee Ackley. Nirvana coming up, and Sum 41 as well, plus a sneak preview of Cone's Cave in a few minutes. And Black Keys are next.
1: This is Ed Misak. 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By the way, Greg is telling me that the rain I was talking of here is now in Oshawa. 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
2: I think I told you the other day I got a couple of new male guppies, right?
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GTA's Rock Station, 94.9 The Rock. 10 years ago tonight, they were well on to the last leg. And they played Rexall Place in Edmonton, the Tragically Hip's final tour. And August the 22nd marked the end of the chapter in Kingston, and that concert will be rebroadcast on its 10th anniversary, 7 p.m. See and hear a national celebration with the Tragically Hip, August 22nd. It's 9:27. 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

0: 94.9 The Rock, GTA's Rock Station. Come to the cave, Cone's Cave. And this weekend, special guest, Roddy Walker from Protest the Hero. Two local lads stealing the radio airways for an hour, Sunday night at 7 o'clock. Cone's Cave, here every weekend on The Rock. And hockey season isn't that far off. And we are preparing for what would be a very different hockey television landscape as well. Canada's NHL rights holder, Rogers, has taken Saturday nights off CBC television, so decades-long institution gone. And they're in partnership, well, their partnership, the current partnership with Amazon Prime, is going to look a little different this coming season. Remember last year it was a Leafs game on Monday? If a Leafs game was on Monday, it was streamed on the Amazon platform. This week it's going to be Wednesday night games. And later in the season, select Stanley Cup playoff series as well. And the agreement marking another significant step towards sports broadcasting on streaming channels. First Leafs game of the preseason starts September 19th, and the regular season starts against the Montreal Canadiens almost 2 months to the day, September 29th.
1: 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Whoa, whoa, whoa. 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

Guns N' Roses giveaways all week long. 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Another four pairs of tickets, starting with Craig and Lucky. 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

0: Toronto traffic is the worst in North America.
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Rod Walker, Protest the Hero, local lad, along with another local, Cone McCaslin, on Cone's Cave, Sunday night, 7 o'clock, 94.9 The Rock, GTA's Rock Station.

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Hey!

CKGE, Durham, Toronto. From a transmitter in some farmer's field on a big hill blanketing southern Ontario with Devil Rock. 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
1: Cut, wait. Were you on that conspiracy blog site again?
0: Sorry. Oh, gosh. Where was I? Da is Rock Randomizer. 94.9 The Rock.

0: 94.9 The Rock, TGA's Rock Station. Cloudy with the chance of showers tonight, down to 19. And it's going to dry up tomorrow. Sunshine and a high of 26, and more of the same for Thursday. A little bit warmer, too. 21 right now.
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2: Five Finger Death Punch kicks off August at RBC Amphitheater on the 2nd. We have the Foo Fighters with Queens of the Stone Age August 4th at Rogers Stadium. Then Guns N' Roses takes that stage with Public Enemy August 5th. Avenged Sevenfold with Good Charlotte August 6th, RBC Amphitheater. And Metric with Broken Social Scene and Stars August 7th at RBC Amphitheater. Scotiabank Arena, four huge shows. We're talking Rush August 7th, 9th, 11th, and 13th. 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

0: KKA's Rock Station, 94.9 The Rock, Arkells, and Guns N' Roses next week. What is it? Wednesday night. They're playing at Rogers Stadium. And we got a boatload of tickets to give away, four per day right through Friday. Next batch starting tomorrow with Craig and Lucky on Rock Mornings.
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1: With or without you? You too. And I'm Lee Ackley with Noah Kahan. This is Doors, 94.9 The Rock.

0: 94.9 The Rock. More Guns N' Roses tickets to give away tomorrow. And I'm Lee Ackley, back again tomorrow night at 6 o'clock. I'll be joined once again by John Angus McDonald from The Trues as he spins new music from Toronto's Father Owl on Generation Next Radio. So have yourselves a great night. Ed the Sock is waiting for you, so hang on.
1: When Guns N' Roses come to town, you know it's not going to be a small, intimate show. Up next, we've got Axl, Slash, and the whole gang with an acoustic rendition of their massive hit, Welcome to the Jungle. 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Not gonna lie, I'd still go. But come on, it's GNR. 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

Welcome to the All Night Show for Tuesday. I am Ed DeSock, and today I got earworm stuck in my freaking ear. For those who know what earworm is, it's not the thing that Khan put in Chekhov's ear in The Wrath of Khan. Earworm is a song which you hear, and then you can't get the damned thing out of your head no matter what you do. Because as we all know, you can't decide to forget something. Because the minute you decide to forget it, you're thinking about it. So you can't, you can't. I was in one of those big box stores, and this is like 2 days ago now, Monday. And the song they were playing was 65 Love Affair. I don't know how many of you are familiar with the song 65 Love Affair. 65 Love Affair. Rock and roll was simple and blah, blah, blah. Anyway, the refrain plays over and over again. It's like programming a Manchurian candidate to hate good music or something. It just kept, and all day today, anytime there was a moment when I wasn't focused on 65 Love Affair, I can't get rid of it. And, like, why can good songs never get stuck in your head? Why is it always the awful songs? The ones that are, like, syrupy and like, melted fudge or toffee that stick to the synapses of your brain. Why is it never the good songs that stay there and repeat themselves over and over? Why is it always crap? Like 65 Love Affair. Oh, I didn't even remember that song until the damn thing played in the store, and now I can't get it out of my mind. Other thing today, there was actually three things today that really got me going. One is I had to reclaim my LinkedIn profile. If you don't know what LinkedIn is, it's like Facebook for business. And a lot of people go there and try to pretend that they're big shots. Anyway, there's some value to placing things there, so I went, for some reason, it was telling me my password didn't work. So, the email account it's associated with is an email account that doesn't exist anymore. So they, you can't get access to that email? No, I can't. Click OK. It says, here's another way. You do this, go to this, this barcode-y thing. I never remember what they're called. QR codes? Something. Anyway, I'm old. You put your phone there, and it'll take you to a link. And then when you get there, there's this software called Persona. That what it does is it scans your face right then and there using your phone. And then you put an ID, a photo ID, in as well. And if it's all kosher, then they will give you access to your account. Well, here's the bloody thing. This Persona thing, that there's this oval in the middle of the screen of your, and you have to get your face dead freaking center, according to them. Dead center. And even when it's dead center, it's not dead center. So it kept telling me, center your face. Okay, I'm centering. Like, and I got no freaking arms, folks. So basically, the camera is in this cradle, and I just have to keep turning my head back and forth, back and forth. So it's like, you know, center your face. I centered it. Okay. So look more to the left. I look a little more to the left. Look more to the right. I look more to the right. Look more to the left. Center your head. It's like boot camp from that movie Full Metal Jacket. Like, nothing freaking worked. I could not get. And, you know, there's no one to talk to. There's no one to talk. There's no one to reason with. There's no one to say, hey, this isn't working. It's all these stupid computer programs that have no ability to show any rational thought. They just do what they're programmed to do. And in this case, it was programmed to, I don't know, keep me out. I never managed to get back in. And then, to top it off, I think you guys know I've talked about how the fact over the last 10, 15 years, many times I've started to write a book about my adventures, a lot of it centered in much music. And I write it and then I'm not disciplined enough for that. Anyway, people have asked me for it. I've had two, like, significant publishers over the past couple of years say, why don't you send me your samples, the stuff you've written? We're interested. And I haven't done it. But, okay, and I realize that without these kinds of things,
people will never be able to eventually read about what it was like, much music or city TV or what Canadian media was like in the 90s and in the 2000s. It's a piece of our history that's lost. So I decided, and also my friend Rick Campanelli, Rick the Temp, he actually wrote a book and surprised the hell out of me because for the life of me, I love Rick, but I don't think he's ever read a book. And he wrote a book, or he told somebody stuff, and they wrote it down, and he's got a book coming out in September. And I'm like, okay, if Rick can do this, I can do it. So about a year ago, I went back and started revising some of the stories, giving them a second pass. And I put them in a separate folder so I could find them. Well, today, be damned if I could find them. Nowhere in my computer, like none of my backup drives, nothing. I cannot find the updated stuff. And the idea of going through and revising the thing I already revised drive me up the wall. So I can't find the stuff I already did. I don't know where it went. Like, nowhere. Every keyword I use to search, it doesn't come up. This is making me insane. I hate having to do work over again that I know I already did. And I may have to do that. Or I'll just say to hell with the whole damn thing. But I digress. I digressed for 7 minutes and 37 seconds. Not bad. It's time for the Nighttime Neighborhood 9. The first 9 songs played on the show are commercial-free as requested by you, the Nighttime Neighbors, at 855-432-7625. You send me the name of some songs you want to hear. You include the name you want to be referred to on air, and if you have a message you want to share, include that as well. All right. So let us begin with the first entries tonight. The first entries are... Oh, wait, I didn't write down who the third one... Oh, yes, I did. Okay, so Sean, I guess we call him Basic Sean. I think of him more as Moron Sean. He's the guy who's in the armored car with some other people, those unfortunate souls. Anyway, he wants me to play... The song, well, he called it, it's for his friend Dave, okay? It's for his friend Dave, and he wants me to play Goldfinger. He said that it was Goldfinger here in my bedroom, but the song is actually called Here in Your Bedroom, and he's dedicating it to Dave. So maybe he's trying to tell Dave about where Sean would really like to see Dave next. In his bedroom. I'm gonna play that one and let those two work that out. Tammy in Lamar would like to hear Pat Travers. I don't know when the last time somebody asked for that was. Pat Travers snorting whiskey. But we're gonna start off with a request from Trina the Truck Whisperer. And there's a special member of the Nighttime Neighborhood who drives a large vehicle overnight, who's gonna love this because it's his favorite song of all time. The song is by Europe, The Final Countdown. 94.9 The Rock, All Night Show, live

That song is pure 80s cheese. But sometimes when somebody commits wholeheartedly to something, as that band committed, as the band Europe committed to making that giant hunk of cheese, it becomes a masterwork, a thing of beauty, a time capsule that in itself, in the multiple minutes of that song, in some ways just communicates exactly the zeitgeist of the 80s. And that song did it. And by the way, when that song got really popular, I think it was the lead guitarist quit the band because he didn't want to be making that kind of music or money, apparently.

Whitey. I got all the songs. Not only do I have all the songs of the Nighttime Neighborhood Nine, but I wasn't paying attention, and I actually programmed 11 of them before. I was like, wait a minute, that's more than nine. 11 is more than nine. So I'm going to play them anyway, because why not? Who cares? Doesn't change the fate of the world. Speaking of changing the fate of the world, this Friday morning, I am going to be the co-host of Rock Mornings. Craig and Lucky are both away for different reasons on Friday. So me and Kate Stoller, who also runs the news department at The Rock, I will be there from 5 a.m. to 9 a.m. And I think I'm going to hate it because it's been made clear to me I can change the songs and whatever I want from 12 to 5. But if I'm there from 5 a.m., I got to

But now I'm thinking it was a mistake. So those of you who continue to listen on, you know, in the mornings, Friday, at least at this moment in time, it appears I will be there, I believe, in the Oshawa studio, live, to do the show. I don't know what's happening. I mean, it'll probably be Thursday night, probably be a pre-recorded show, because I can't do the show from the Stu studio and then head quickly to Oshawa to do the morning thing. And I don't want to do the all-night show from the Oshawa studio because it's the wrong vibe. It just, no, I don't want to do it. So anyway, that's coming up this Friday. Mark your calendars, if you will. Okay, let's carry on. By the way, Sherry suggested I should try writing a children's book first. Oh, ha, ha, ha. You know something? Writing children's books is harder than writing books for adults. The hoops you have to drive through, the limitations on vocabulary and the number of words, and like it's that is a very particular art when it's done well. Anything not done well is crap. But yeah, I'd rather write my autobiography than write a children's book. All right, let's carry on. Night Trucker Adam would like to hear Metallica 1. Sean number 5 is asked for A Day to Remember. All I Want. Oh, and it's a special day. Today is our nighttime neighbor Cecil's 55th birthday.

And it seems appropriate. He says he's turning 55. He'd like to hear Sammy Hagar, "I Can't Drive 55. And when you're driving faster than 55 and you're looking in the rearview mirror, what you're seeing there are your best years behind you."

I don't know if you guys remember, there was, what was it, American Express? Their slogan was, membership has its privileges. Well, so does working for The Rock, which is why I'm going to interrupt playing the rest of the requests right now and play one for a request from Sasha, who was at Styx tonight and kindly did not kidnap me and force me to go, but she was there with her daughters, Zoe and Ellie, and has requested I play Renegade by Styx. So I'm gonna, because I can.

All right, let's carry on with the Nighttime Neighborhood 9 Plus for tonight. And Carl and Christy, don't call me now. How many times have I to tell you? Don't call me till I'm finished the requests. I don't like to single you out, but I'm singling you out because you're the only people that do it now. I want to talk to you, but after. All right. Let's carry on. Where are we? Here we are. Okay. Original Peter, he's now calling himself Original Peter. We'd like to hear Deep Purple, My Woman from Tokyo. Jeff the Horn would like to hear the Moody Blues song, Ride My Seesaw. Something tells me that's not about taking a kid to the park. And, Sherry. Sherry, I don't know what's going on with Sherry. Sherry has been a patient, well, she should be a patient somewhere, but I don't mean that she's been patient. I mean, she has been a active member of the Nighttime Neighborhood since before it was called the Nighttime Neighborhood. She remembers many things that I say on this show from years ago, and yet tonight was surprised when she requested Limp Bizkit, and I said, no, I don't play Limp Bizkit. She seemed like totally shocked. You need to lie down, Sherry. Sherry also said, she sent me this text, and she referred to the Beverly Hillbillies song, and she called Jed Jeb, which of course no one calls Jed Clampett Jeb. And she said, oh yeah, well, I bet you can't even do the lyrics. I bet you can't even sing the Beverly Hillbillies theme from memory. And I'll bet you I can, and I bet you I'm going to do it now. All right, here we go. I'm going to listen to a story about a man named Jed. Poor mountaineer, barely kept his family fed. Then one day he was shooting at some food, and up from the ground came a bubbling crude. Oil, that is. Black gold. Texas tea. Well, the first thing you know, old Jed's a millionaire. That's funny. Oil would only make you a millionaire then. Kinfolk said, Jed, move away from there. They said, California's the place you ought to be. So they loaded up the truck and they moved to Beverly Hills, that is. Swimming pools, movie stars. And then it goes to the banjo. Okay, anyway, so there you go. Ha ha, I know my lyrics. Okay, what did she want? Oh, yeah, Disturbed, Down With The Sickness. This is one of those nights.

I mentioned. Well, it looks like tonight I played, I have played 12 songs in total. It's almost like a preview from Friday. It's a buzzin' dozen. All right. Let's play the extras. Doug from Maynooth would like to hear Max Webster, Toronto Tontos. And right now, Jim, Round and Round by Rat. Okay, people who were calling me before, now you can call me. 855-432-7625.

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The Rock, we don't take our marching orders from some idiot at head office in New York or Los Angeles. No, we take them from some idiot right here. 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

0: It was their breakthrough album. It had three hit singles. But before it was released, their singer died of a heroin overdose. This week, Sublime. Loving
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0: 94.9 The Rock, the all-night show, Ed to Suck here. Who it is?
1: Billy the Kid.
0: Are you sure it's Billy the Kid?
1: Yeah, I'm pretty sure it's me.
0: Because I haven't heard from you in over a week. I was pretty sure you died again, but didn't have the courtesy to tell me.
1: No.
0: So where have you been?
1: Away, dealing with stuff.
0: Dealing with stuff?
1: Yeah.
0: All right, is the stuff dealt with?
1: Yep.
0: All right. So is this going to be a thing you call once a month? What the hell, man?
1: I'm trying to slow down on drinking.
0: I thought that you had slowed down on drinking.
1: Yeah, I'm trying to do it a lot better now.
0: Okay, you were having like one, maybe two beers a day at one point. What are you up to now?
1: Maybe 3 to 4.
0: All right, that's not terrible. So you're trying to cut that down. Okay, that's laudable. And how does that relate to you leaving us here at the nighttime neighborhood, checking the obituaries? Sure, you laugh.
2: Laugh for while you can, monkey boy.
1: I'm doing well.
0: All right, fine. So what's on your mind?
1: Not much. We're going away, my mom and Mark and I, to a trailer.
0: Right.
1: And I think then we're going to go to Portugal for a vacation.
0: Portugal? That's a big jump from a trailer. Has Mark scoped out the bars in Portugal so he can sit there from 9 a.m. to, like, midnight?
1: Yep.
0: All right. Do you have any family or any family bonds with Portugal?
1: No.
0: It's just you hear it's a nice place you want to go.
1: The nice place they want to go. I'm just along for the ride.
0: Wow. You know, I would think that it would be like an excellent 80s style movie. Your mother and Mark, and they take you with them to Portugal. That would be, it would be like a cross between Bill and Ted's Excellent Adventure and Weekend at Bernie's. I would love to see that. Anyway, hopefully you'll send pictures.
1: Oh, I definitely will.
0: So when do you know if you're going to go to Portugal?
1: September.
0: Oh, okay. So there's still more time for you not to call.
1: Yeah.
0: Yeah, okay. How's your friend Amber and the others in the building there?
1: I don't know. I don't talk to them much no more.
0: What happened?
1: Too much gossip, too much problem.
0: Now, was this the gossip that was being spread that you were having sexual relations with them?
1: Yeah.
0: And it didn't stop?
1: It hasn't stopped yet.
0: And didn't you suspect that Amber or the other lady may have been part of fueling that?
1: Yeah, I didn't do anything wrong. I'm all in the right in this one.
0: Oh, okay.
1: This is the first time you say that.
0: Yeah, I mean, does that feel odd for you?
1: Yeah, I'm not the problem.
0: This is like the undiscovered country for you, Billy. Now, it's interesting to me that they would seek to, increase their status in the building by claiming to have had carnal knowledge of you. That means you are the apex male in that building.
1: Probably.
0: That's a sad statement about the building, isn't it?
1: Yeah.
0: All right. Well, I guess you're a catch, but so is gonorrhea.
1: So I got a nice drawing to drop off for you at 94.9 The Rock.
0: Is it of me?
1: Yep.
0: Oh, good. You know, I'm going to be there Friday because I'm doing the morning show because Craig and Lucky are out. They have to be somewhere.
1: I'll make sure it's there by Friday.
0: All right, and I'll talk about it on the radio.
1: It's a pretty good one. I even got the date written on it, everything.
0: Did you sign it?
1: Yep.
0: All right, good. It's not worth anything if you don't sign it. It'll be worth even more after you die. Well, you have to die for longer than 3 minutes. Otherwise, it doesn't work.
1: Oh, okay.
0: All right. Just so you know. Stick with it. Okay, Billy, what song can I play for you?
1: Damn it, I forgot it. It's a song by Heart.
0: Okay, that's a start.
1: Surprise Me.
0: I don't think they sing that song.
1: I don't know what the name
0: is. Is there a lyric you can share with me? Something to point me in the right direction?
1: No, just pick one.
0: No, I want to know which one you want.
1: Well, she sings so many good songs that I can't.
0: All right, I just opened the catalog, and the first thing that comes up is a song I don't know very much from them. It's called Even It Up. How about if I play that?
1: Yeah.
0: All right, Billy, stay in touch.
1: I will.
0: And don't die.
1: I'm getting back to drawing, so.
0: I'm glad the art world needs you.
1: Okay. You're going to love this one I did.
0: Now I'm worried. Okay. I'm looking forward to seeing it.
1: Okay.
0: Bye.
1: Bye.

0: Jamie, what are you doing under there?
1: Oh, hey, I didn't even see that. You know, taking a look under the hood of the old 94.9 The Rock El Streamino.
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1: Yep, that's right, kid. Yep, just making a few new adjustments here. Yep. That's what I'm doing. I'm doing that. Dropped in a sweet dual overhead sensory thingy and twerked, tweaked the flux resonance, too. Yeah, crank that baby up to 1.21 gigawatts.
0: Really?
1: Yeah, I gave it a good solid cleaning to those pesky parametric ports, too. Man, I'll tell you, the dust bunnies are getting into those things.
0: Jamie, are you just piggybacking off the work that our amazing engineering department did improving 94.9 The Rock streaming? And you're just making up phrases like flux resonance?
1: Yeah, okay. But those guys are cool, man. And so smart, I find.
0: Well, keep up the great work, because 94.9 The Rock sounds bigger and better than ever.
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0: 94.9 The Rock, the all-night show in the sock. Here, who it is?
1: Jeff and Rich on the deck.
0: Oh, Jeff and Rich. Oh, you guys never call. It's all, you always text me.
1: Yeah, but I thought I'd call tonight, just for fun.
0: Yeah, well,
1: for friendship.
0: Let's make sure it's fun, then. So, you are Moose. Sure. You are Moose, correct?
1: Yes. I am Moose, yes.
0: All right.
1: I'm usually friendly.
0: You're usually like friendly. What, are you threatening me that sometimes you're not friendly? Like, don't make me angry, Mr. McGee? You won't like me when I'm angry?
1: No, not at all. It's the opposite. I'm too friendly.
0: You're too... What makes you too friendly?
1: Well, right now, like, I apologize for being too friendly.
0: Okay, that's just being Canadian.
1: Well, it kind of, but it's extreme friendly.
0: Give me an example of a situation that isn't this one where you feel you have been too friendly.
1: Good question. Wow. So if I called into not your show, but some other show, and I was not as friendly, but I am still that friendly.
0: I have no idea what you just said. There were words, but I didn't understand. Have you? Yeah. Okay, let me ask you this. Has your being too friendly ever resulted in you being arrested?
1: No, I've never been arrested, no.
0: Okay.
1: Never.
0: So it's not that.
1: Never.
0: That's not that.
1: No.
0: All right, so.
1: Never in trouble either.
0: Never in trouble. Okay. Moose, how'd you get the name Moose?
1: Oh, that's a long story from a long time ago. So I used to be a little bigger, but friendly, but not as bright as I am now. So mooses aren't that sharp in general. I am sharp now, but back in the day I wasn't that sharp. That's how I got the name Moose. So it was big. I'm not saying dumb, but.
0: But everyone else did.
1: Yes.
0: Okay,
1: yes.
0: What do you owe your sharpening to?
1: Life, years, guidance, mentors in my job, mentors.
0: Okay.
1: They definitely helped me.
0: All right, and what kind of job is that?
1: Manufacturing elevators, production, but the people that were experienced really guided me in my development from when I was 19 till now.
0: And what's the story with Rich over there?
1: Oh, well, he's my kind of newer roommate. He likes to listen to The Rock as you do on our deck. We have a couple lollipops and we play some dominoes and cards and we just listen to you. It's been every night's been great for years.
0: Dominoes?
1: I've never called ever.
0: Dominoes?
1: You know dominoes?
0: Yeah.
1: Dominoes and euchre.
0: I have dominoes and euchre? What are you guys, 75-year-old Scottish women?
1: Not even close, but Donald's is fun. Donald's is great. He beats me every time.
0: I have no idea how dominoes is played. I have had dominoes sets in my youth, but I used them to like build towers and things like that, like just stacking.
1: Oh, I see. Yeah.
0: I don't understand the game.
1: Yeah, well, I guess I don't either because I always lose to him, but I think I'm winning, but he always wins. But it's all friendly. It's all friendly. So that's what we do at night on my deck. We listen to you, and the music's great. The commentary is great. We're just like, we have a good time.
0: Who would you say is friendlier, you or Casper the Friendly Ghost?
1: Ooh, that's close. A tie. It's a tie.
0: Okay.
1: Barely. We're both super white as well.
0: And can people see right through you?
1: No, not about that. It's just, I'm just white as normally. People don't see through me.
0: All right. Can I talk to Rich?
1: Rich, Ed wants to talk to you. So here's Rich.
0: Hey, Rich.
2: Hello. How's it going?
0: How you doing, Rich?
2: I'm doing good, you?
0: Good. So you're a new roommate of Moose?
2: I am so.
0: Now, can you tell why they used to call him Moose?
2: Why they used to call him Moose?
0: Yeah. Do you know how he got the nickname? Does it make sense to you?
2: Yes, it does, actually.
0: Because he said
2: he's
0: that...
2: He's a bigger guy.
0: A bigger...
2: He's lost a bit of weight.
0: Okay. And he says he used to be kind of considered dumb, but not anymore. Would you agree?
2: Well, yeah, I would agree.
0: All right.
2: Come a long way.
0: Okay. Yes. How long have you known him?
2: Probably about almost 10 years.
0: Oh, and you just moved in together now.
2: Yeah, I lived on the road with my cousin.
0: Oh, okay. So what is it you do during the day?
2: We sit on the deck usually.
0: Well, he's,
2: go for walks.
0: Okay, but he manufactures elevators, doesn't he?
2: Yes, he does. And evening, we pretty much just listen to 94.9 all day long, really. And then at nighttime, we text you and we play some dominoes and cards.
0: apparently you've taught him how to play dominoes. He didn't know.
2: Yeah, I've pretty much whipped his ass every time.
0: Yeah, did you really teach him how to play, or did you teach him just enough so he can play and you can beat him?
2: I really taught him, all right.
0: All right, all right. Good to talk to you.
2: Oh, you as well. Now, it's been a pleasure. Long time listener.
0: Well, thank you. Now, since there's two of you, I've got to do this. Hey, Moose and Rich,
3: I have always wanted to have a neighbor just like you two.
0: There you go.
2: All right, anytime, man.
0: Official welcome to the Nighttime Neighborhood. So what song would you like tonight?
2: What song would I like tonight? Kid Rose, You've Gone Wild?
0: Yeah, sure. Oh, yeah, I got it. I'll play it for you.
2: You got it? All righty.
0: All right. Don't be a stranger. Feel free to call again.
2: We will.
0: All right. See ya, Moose and Rich. Bye.
2: See ya.

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And we even give you free stuff just for hanging out. I mean, that's love. I mean, a kind of love. 94.9 The Rock.

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Canadians decide if a song is a smash or if it's trash. Your texts will decide the fate of this next song. And now, let's decide, smash or trash. Sorry, one of the cats was sitting on something. Hey, okay, so it's Smash or Trash time. Gonna play a band tonight that I've found in the Rock Randomizer from London, Ontario. The Forest City, they call London, Ontario. I haven't the slightest clue why. I'm sure somebody knows and might tell me, but I don't know. I've been to London. Nothing about it strikes me as a forest. I can't imagine Robin Hood and his merry men hanging out in some treed area there. But I digress. Okay, this is Smash or Trash, where I do pull a song from the Rock Randomizer and ask you guys to vote on whether it's a smash or if it's trash. And you do that by texting me at 855-432-7625. You can't vote until the song has played 90 seconds worth, and you don't have to vote till the whole thing is done. The band is called Hellephant. The song, Got the Mime. I don't know. Smash or Trash.

0: All right, folks. That song you just heard is called Got the Mime. Certainly an original title. Not many songs have the word mime in it. The band is Hellephant out of London, Ontario. Smash or Trash. Vote now, 855-432-7625. 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
0: All righty, everybody. Oh, this was a close one. This Smash or Trash. Whether you guys liked or didn't like the song for tonight, it went back and forth. It was like one for one side, one for the other side, one for one side, one for the other side. But the song Got the Mime by the band Hellephant. You decided that the song is A. Trash. Sorry, guys. Okay. Here's a song that was a Smash or Trash hit. All My Lies by Apricity. 94.9 The Rock, All Night Show Live.

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0: 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Ed DeSock here. Who this?
1: Hey, Ed, Mike in North Carolina. How are you?
0: Hey, the birthday boy. How are you?
1: You knew.
0: Yeah. You weren't listening last night. Your sister sent in a dedication to you on behalf of her partner. I don't know if it's her wife, but it's her partner, and baby Sloan.
1: Oh, my gosh. I was so tired from all the celebrating. I fell asleep early.
0: Well, that's forgivable.
1: Oh, I have to apologize for that.
0: Okay. You don't have to apologize for being tired out after celebrating your birthday, but now you got to tell us, what did you do to celebrate?
1: So as you know, my sister came with the baby to visit me here in the shopping center, so I finally got to meet my six-month-old niece.
0: Very nice.
1: Who is even more adorable than in the pictures.
0: Now, did you take them to the food court? Because you're living in the mall now or something, right?
1: Yeah, kind of, sort of. It's more like having a whole bunch of strip malls clustered together in one place.
0: Oh, is there a bargain store there?
1: There are a few.
0: Because you can't have a strip mall without a bargain store. I think it's actually in bylaws. Okay, so what did you do? They came to see you. What did you do?
1: So we walked around the shopping center, did some shopping, visited some of the restaurants. I took them downtown to see the beautiful new park that they just built a couple years ago.
0: Oh, so you showed them how they do it downtown.
1: Yes.
0: Okay. What else?
1: That's pretty much it, because the thing is, when you have a small baby in tow, everything takes so much longer.
0: Hey, listen, you know what it's like doing anything with Triple T? It's about the same thing.
1: I suppose you could compare it to that. Yes.
0: Well, except that like, I think Triple T is potty trained. I'm not confirmed, though.
1: Probably.
0: Yeah. So, well, I mean, he does sit in that vehicle all night. So I'd like to hope he doesn't rely on Depends.

0: almost got off the rails. So you had a good day with your family, with your niece and your sister, and I guess she's your sister-in-law, correct?
1: Correct.
0: Yes. So you guys all had a good time. They came to see you from where? Where are they?
1: They're in Maryland.
0: That's a bit of a drive, Maryland to North Carolina.
1: It's normally about a 5-hour drive, but the baby does not like car rides. She needs frequent breaks from the car.
0: Really? You know, most of the time in the past, it was that if you want to, if the baby is cranky and won't sleep, you take him for a ride in the car. The car used to calm him down, but it's the opposite for your niece.
1: Yeah, exactly. She gets restless after a while, at which point she needs at least 30 minutes out of the car. So it's normally a 5-hour drive, but with a baby like that, it took them 10.
0: Oh, well, they must, your sister must really like you to drive 10 hours with an infant to see you on your birthday.
1: She's dedicated. When she gets something in her mind, she commits herself to it.
0: Well, I mean, I'll tell you, there are members of my family, I would drive 10 hours to get away from them. So, good for you. I'm glad you had a good birthday.
1: I did. It was good. You know, the thing was, so my sister took me to the Home Goods store here in the shopping center, which is actually called Home Goods. And, you know, because she was upset that the things I brought over from my old place did not match my new ultra-modern decor.
0: All right.
1: So she bought me a whole bunch of stuff, even things I didn't think I needed. She was like, no, put it in the cart, I'm paying. So that was very generous of her.
0: Listen, you lucked out having a sibling like that. You lucked out. I have to tell you that.
1: And these are things that I did not appreciate as a small child. We were constantly picking on each other as small children do. But yeah. You know what? She turned into a good egg.
0: Very good. Well, I'm glad you had a good time. I don't think that's what, is that what you called to tell me about? Because you seemed surprised that I knew about your birthday. Did you have something else on your mind?
1: No, actually, I was calling to tell you about my birthday visit, but you already knew.
0: Okay, good to hear from you. Glad you had a happy birthday. What song do you want to hear?
1: So, my sister tells me that baby Sloan, in the first 6 months of her life, already has 16,000 baby pictures.
0: Jeez.
1: It shows you how much things have changed since I was a baby.
0: Well, yeah, because can you know how much it would have cost to buy the film and process 16,000 pictures in 6 months back in the day? They would have loved her at Photomat. Anyway, so what song do you want to hear?
1: So how about Filter, Take a Picture?
0: Okay, will do. Makes sense.
1: All right, thanks, Ed. Talk to you soon.
0: All right, Mike. Talk to you later. Bye-bye.
1: All right, bye-bye.

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0: 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Ed DeSock here with Leanna Kersner. Hello, Leanna.
1: Hello, Ed.
0: Leanna, of course, is a peer counselor and a host of the podcast It's Not Therapy. Leanna, we were talking previous segment about how to process rejection so that it doesn't grind you to a halt.
1: Yeah, that's the part we didn't actually get to. I didn't actually answer that question because I needed to do a precursor thing about, you know, what rejection is, how it works, why it hurts, the fact that it's okay to hurt.
0: Just to summarize, when you're rejected, don't think that it's all or nothing. Don't think that, you know, everything's over because you got this one rejection. Don't take it personally because you never know why the person...
1: Why not take it personally?
0: Because you don't know if the person who is rejecting you, you don't know the circumstances or the reasons why they are saying no to you at this time. You don't know what's going on in their life.
1: Okay, but let's face it. If you ask someone out on a date and they say no, that is a personal rejection, and that's valid. People shouldn't feel like they're doing something wrong because it stinks.
0: Okay, but you don't know why they're saying no. All you know is that they said no, and you don't know what their circumstances are that led to them saying no. So don't assume that you're deficient.
1: Oh, don't assume that you're deficient. Yes, that's absolutely true. But it's okay to admit that getting rejected stinks. I mean, God, I stopped approaching musicians I liked when we were at Much Music because my favorite bands were the absolute worst to me. And it hurt so much, I stopped doing it, right? Because I had to do my job. And I acknowledge that that hurt. When your heroes reject you, when somebody you look up to treats you like less than nothing, that stinks. And the way to not let it keep you down forever or have it keep you down less is professional motivational coaches call it the 24-hour rule. This is what professional athletes use. I got this from a guy that works with the Toronto Raptors. 24 hours to celebrate all successes. 24 hours to lick your wounds after every failure. After that, get up and get back to work.
0: So you're giving yourself a protected period where you're not to feel bad that you're taking the time. This is a necessary recovery period, but don't take it too long. Don't belabor it.
1: Well, it's a grieving period. It's a loss. It's a rejection. You do have to grieve it, but there's a reason that every major religion puts a cap on mourning periods for like deaths in the family. It's because if we don't provide some space for people to grieve, well, they're never going to grieve and they're going to be stuck. But too much, well, then we start getting into a situation where it's negatively affecting your life to a degree that you deserve better. And so getting into the habit of, oh, it's a rejection. Well, this feels bad. So I'm going to feel crummy about this for a night. I'm going to do my strategies for dealing with that. I'm going to reach out to a trusted friend. I'm going to, you know, blow some things up in a video game. I'm going to do whatever I do that is my ritual when I feel lousy. And then tomorrow's a new day. We hit the reset button. We get back to the routine. Right at the very beginning, validate your feelings, saying, I do feel crummy about this. And it's okay to feel crummy about this. Never, ever skip that step. Feeling left out, feeling left behind, these are all human things. We all feel them, whether it's fair or not, we feel them. We talk a lot about controlling our emotions, and maybe this is something to talk about for another time, but you know, there's a lot of myths about how our brains and our emotions work. And as long as you keep trying to make your brain do something it's not built to do, it's never going to do. And if you try to make it do it, it kicks like a mule. Well, the more you do that, the more you're going to stay stuck.
0: Going to stay stuck.
1: I said stuck, but I kind of like you're going to stay stuck too.
0: All right. Leanna Kersner, peer counselor, host of the podcast It's Not Therapy. I highly recommend it. Thank you, Leanna.
1: Thanks, Ed.

0: 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Whoa, whoa, whoa. 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
0: Sure, sure. It looks like we didn't plan anything to play right now. 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
1: We all have a new game that we just invented this morning, and it's called Name That Sound. 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
1: 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Oh, we are 12 years old in here. 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

0: 94.9 The Rock, the all-night show at the Sock here. Who is?
1: Alicia.
0: Hello, Alicia. This is a little late for you. Are you calling me with a hot bulletin of worm news?
1: Well, not quite.
0: All right. So what's happening?
1: So, you know when it's, like, moist?
0: Easy there. What are we talking about?
1: Okay. So, like, in the basement, it's, like, kind of moist, right?
0: Okay.
1: And then underneath the rug, there are, like, silverfish, right? And then, like, house centipedes eat silverfish, right?
0: Wait, hold on. What eats silverfish?
1: House centipedes.
0: House centipedes?
1: Yeah.
0: There's such a thing as house centipedes?
1: Oh, yeah. Yeah, they eat the silverfish. Yeah, they look like, they almost look like furry, but they just look like centipedes, but they're like, they look furry, basically.
0: Okay, all right, Alicia, I have never in any lodging I have lived in ever seen a centipede in my domicile.
1: Okay, well, this is the first time that has ever happened in this house. And we have, my parents have owned this house for 37 years.
0: Okay.
1: The first time we've ever had a house centipede.
0: Okay. So how did you know there was such a thing as, like, what's the difference between a centipede and a house centipede?
1: So a house centipede looks furry.
0: Okay. Is it actually furry?
1: The legs, no. It looks furry, but, like, the legs are, like, longer. But they're very nice, and they eat the.
0: What do you mean? Hold on. They're very nice. They're insects. They do not have a personality.
1: How can you possibly know that?
0: There's no evidence that they have any personality. Their
1: and there's no evidence that they don't have a personality. Ha ha ha!
0: Alicia. Their brain function does not have a component for personality. It's not necessary for their survival.
1: Well, you know, I can always devil's advocate that. Okay, not the point. The point is, Max was, like, going after something. And I'm like, what do you do over there, bro? And, yeah, it was a house centipede. He killed it. Didn't eat it. He just killed it. And I was like, whoa. That was interesting. And that's when we were like, there must be silverfish somewhere. So we went into the basement, lifted up the rug, and they were like, oh, it's moist under here. How's that?
0: Did you call to tell me that you have centipedes and silverfish in your house?
1: Well, I thought that you would want to know that Max was the one who led us to this.
0: Okay, I'm more curious about... Okay, is this under a carpet or under a rug?
1: Yeah, under a rug in the basement.
0: Okay, why is it so moist there that you have an insect kingdom happening?
1: Right?
0: No, not right. Tell me.
1: Well, I don't know, because this is, in 37 years, this is the first time that this has ever happened. So
0: okay, how do you think it got moist under the rug?
1: Well, so recently I became aware that somebody consistently accidentally spills one of the water bottles.
0: Hold on. You cannot consistently accidentally do something. An accident by its nature is a one-off thing. You cannot repeat it again and again and have it still be an accident.
1: Well, you know, I have to respectfully disagree, because I believe that it is an accident consistently.
0: Okay, once it's an accident. After that, you're aware that there's a potential for an accident. So if you do it again, it's recklessness. There is no way it can be an accident in the same place of the same kind twice. Okay, maybe twice, but beyond twice, no. At that point, you have knowledge that this may happen, and if you do not take steps to prevent it happening, you no longer can call it an accident.
1: Oh, well, you know what? I have to respectfully disagree, because I believe what she says. You know what? You have a valid point, but you know what? At some point, we have to make what's the word I'm looking for?
0: Bullshit.
1: No. You know, when people, I don't want to say get older, but, you know, at some point people make more accidents than they used to.
0: Wait, what is being spilled here when we're talking about accidents and liquid?
1: It's just, it's Max's water, the water, like, by the litter where he washes his paws.
0: And that, what, gets knocked over and has gotten underneath a rug where you have created an insect ecosystem?
1: Yes.
0: Okay. Fascinating. I am at a loss for words.
1: Okay, so it's not me doing it.
0: No, I know it's not you. I don't care who's doing it. It's not important. What's important is actually none of this is important.
1: Actually, it is important, but I just thought it was interesting. Anyway.
0: Wait, hold on. Define important. What? Why is there the fact that there,
1: you know,
0: is that there is moisture underneath a rug in your basement important?
1: Because, so then silverfish come up and then house enemies come up. So for me, I love it. It's fun for me. It's fun for Max, right? It's fun for Billy. But, you know, the other people don't like it so much.
0: So you're happy with an insect world occurring right under your feet?
1: Yeah, you know that. You know this about me. I am, it doesn't bother me. I like it. It's fun for me. But now, my mom doesn't like it so much.
0: Alicia, yeah. In this situation with someone else, I may have said, were you dropped as a baby? But in your case, I'd like to ask, were you drop kicked as a baby?
1: Ha, ha, ha. You know, did you really mean to say that?
0: Did I mean to say that? You mean, did I misspeak? Yeah. Did I trip over my words?
1: No. Are you trying to hurt my feelings?
0: Not intentionally. No, I am trying to indicate confusion.
1: You know, I am a scientific person, right?
0: Okay.
1: Right? You know, I love insects.
0: That doesn't make you a scientific person. It makes you somebody with a potential fetish.
1: You know what? Your feelings are valid.
0: Oh, will you stop that psychobabble crap with me, please? Disagree with me. Go ahead. I'd rather you disagreed with me than gave me that your feelings are valid. Your question is a valid question. Just disagree with me. You don't need to validate my feelings. I am not one of your kindergarten kids. Okay?
1: I hear what you're saying.
0: Oh, there's another one right there. Alicia. All right, listen, Alicia. I got to go because the show is coming to a close.
1: I know. Have you heard of Forest City?
0: I said earlier, that's what London, Ontario is known as, the Forest City.
1: Okay, so have you heard of Jack White?
0: Yeah.
1: Can you play a Jack White song?
0: No, it's too late in the show. I haven't got time to play with the music now.
1: Oh, okay, that's okay. Maybe tomorrow?
0: Yeah, you know what? Tomorrow is another day, as they said, at the end of Gone with the Wind. Alicia, get some sleep.
1: I will. Bye.
0: Bye.
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0: All right. Here's another one for the books tonight. Alicia sure finished us off in style. Okay, so, yeah, that is the end of tonight's edition of the All Night Show. Time for me, as I say every night, well, the nights that I have enough time to say it, it's time for me to turn off the porch lights and ride off into the sunrise. If you guys are coming home now from work, get home safely. If your day is just beginning, cock-a-doodle-doo to you. I'm Ed the Sock. I'd rather be a smart-ass than a dumb-ass. I plan to be back at Midnight Live. Why don't you plan to join me? What do you say to that, Thelma?
1: Bye-bye.
0: L'chaim.

0: There's your Big Sugar. All hell for a basement. Why not? 5 o'clock. Look who joins us. It's John Cook in for Lucky.
1: Good.
0: What's going on, pal?
1: Morning, Greg. How are you doing?
0: I'm fine. You?
1: Good. I'm good.
0: Yeah, it's Wednesday.
1: It is. Yeah. Hump day.
0: I hate that saying.
1: Yeah, so do I.
0: I know. Right? Why'd you just say it then?
1: Well, everybody else says it. I got to be with the cool kids.
0: No, right? No. The cool kids don't say it anymore.
1: Oh, really? Okay.
0: It's like I hear the people calling the Scotiabank Arena the Scosh. I hate that, too.
1: I love that.
0: Yeah, of course you do.
1: Yeah. I was saying that before other people were.
0: No, I don't know.
1: I think. I was the trendsetter on that.
0: All right.
1: One.
0: Okay. Listen. It's too early to fight yet.
1: True.
0: Okay, Johnny, what's going on, pal?
1: Well, taking a look at the roads, I'm not seeing any major issues at this point. Just as usual, a little bit of overnight road work that is starting to clear out at this point. If you have any traffic tips for me, you can let me know, though, anytime. Just text keyword traffic to 855-432-ROCK. Here's what's in headlines. Toronto police are releasing new footage of the suspect in a deadly shooting. Now, this happened back in fall of 2022. Gunshots rang out in a parking lot south of Midland and Steeles. At that time, there was no suspect description. Police also out with an artist's rendering of the shooter, thanks to an eyewitness who's now come forward. Well, the federal government not saying much about a cabinet minister's planned trip to Washington. Dominic LeBlanc, who deals with the U.S. trade portfolio, is visiting the American capital. Well, sometime this week, officials not saying when he's leaving or who he's going to be speaking with. And Ontario's transportation minister is vowing to move ahead on expanding Toronto's Island Airport, despite the feds rejecting that plan. He says the province was disappointed by the decision to nix the proposed expansion of Billy Bishop, and also says the federal government gave in to a, quote, fringe group who objected to the project. Well, the Jays dropped Game 2 of their series with the Nationals 8-6. The Tempo had a similarly rough night, fell 193 to the Minnesota Lynx. That snapped a losing streak for Minnesota. And at the Commonwealth Games, Canada's up to 35 medals, including 13 golds. We got mainly sunny skies on tap today, a high at 25, clear this evening, a low of 16, sunny tomorrow, high at 27, and more sunshine on Friday, a high of 29. Right now, it is 19. 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

0: 21 pilots, city walls, probably too many pilots.
1: I would say so.
0: Yeah. That cockpit is small. You don't need 21 pilots in there. Anyhow. All right. We figured that out. Californication before that, Red Hot Chili Peppers. John Cook in for Lucky. He'll return after the long weekend. How are we, sir?
1: Doing pretty good, I'd say.
0: Yeah. All right.
1: Going to see a movie tomorrow. That's
0: what are you going to go see?
1: The Odyssey.
0: You going to sit through it, huh?
1: Christopher Nolan's. Yeah, that's going to be an Odyssey for me. It's like 3 hours.
0: Yeah,
1: that's a movie these days, though.
0: And I'm fine with that. I mean, I know people lose their mind with 3 hour movies these days. We have the attention of a gnat.
1: Well, have you seen the new surveys that have come out asking people what's the ideal length for a movie?
0: Yeah.
1: The average time is like 95 minutes.
0: Yeah.
1: That's like a Disney movie. That's a kid's movie in my eyes.
0: I think for the longest time, almost all movies were in around that mark. An hour and a half and change. I mean, we've had like, you know, Godfathers and Scarface and a bunch of different other things, The Irishman and all this stuff that were longer in time.
1: Yeah.
0: But the complaining about it is unbelievable.
1: Right? It's streaming, it's social media.
0: Yeah. We got like 30 seconds.
1: Yeah.
0: You know.
1: HBO is putting their shows on, I think it's called Max Shorts.
0: Oh, really?
1: And so it's supposed to be you can scroll through and watch their shows just in little short 60-second clips.
0: Well, you see it with Late Night, with Kimmel and Fallon and all of them, where I think most of their views come from just their monologues on YouTube.
1: Well, you can watch as, I think, a single segment. You don't want to watch a single segment of like a Sopranos episode.
0: No.
1: Yeah.
0: No, that's very true.
1: It goes as like a whole thing. Maybe I'm just being a snob, but I think you shouldn't pause the episode halfway through and say, I'll get back to it tomorrow.
0: I think you have a hint of snob in you.
1: Yeah, maybe a little.
0: Yeah, a little.
1: Yeah.
0: Oh, maybe a lot. I don't know.
1: I guess. That's all right. I'll take it.
0: It is your pallies. Welcome to it Wednesday morning. I have another beef once again, not with this particular restaurant chain, but with all the sheep that line up for it. And I'm talking about Tim Hortons.
1: Oh, me too.
0: Listen,
1: we are simpatico on that.
0: Okay, very good. So there's one near me that's always backed up onto the road because, you know, there's at least three diners around this Timmy's that serve coffee.
1: Yep.
0: You could go, well, I know nobody can get out of their car anymore, so that's part of the problem. You could go and get a diner coffee and be on your way instead of waiting in this lineup for a day to get whatever it is you want.
1: Their pizzas, of course.
0: Is it the pizza?
1: I don't know.
0: I don't know. I
1: don't know why they have pizza.
0: I refuse to go. Anyhow, this one near me now has a new intersection light put up.
1: Yeah.
0: Because it's so busy to get in there.
1: I mean, I've seen a lot of them that have intersection lights.
0: People, stop it. Stop it.
1: For what?
0: I don't... Anywhere else.
1: Yeah.
0: I don't know. I don't get it. I remember when my youngest played, house league hockey and such.
1: Right.
0: We'd go on these... He didn't go very far. He got kind of into the... what do they call it? It's not like the AAA or AAA. It's like all-star of house league. So some of the better. So with that, you'd go on some tournaments. And we would go to these different cities for these tournaments. And there would always be one mom who was like, I'm going on a Timmy's run. Who wants it? Don't talk to me till I get my Timmy's.
1: Oh, yeah.
0: Oh.
1: You know, it was better back in the day, I feel. I don't think it's always been this way.
0: Like... Oh, you mean the restaurant itself or the people?
1: Like, oh, the restaurant itself.
0: Oh, I don't have a problem with it. I mean, I don't dine there. I haven't dined there in a very long time. I haven't grabbed a sandwich, although I don't mind their sandwiches, but I haven't had one in a long time. It's the addiction to it of the people that drives me crazy. Anyhow.
1: It's ingrained behavior.
0: Yeah.
1: I don't mind their coffee. Everything else is just...
0: I don't want to shed any light on their food product. I just can't stand all the people who have to go there six times a day. I need a 4x4.
1: Ugh.
0: Why don't you have a candy bar?
1: No, I know.
0: It's the
1: Gretzky?
0: What's the Gretzky?
1: 9x9? Oh, yeah.
0: 9 creams, 9 sugars?
1: I don't believe that people actually do this, but I've seen it on social media.
0: Yeah.
1: Supposedly, there are people out there who that's how they take their coffee.
0: Why are you even drinking it?
1: I know. Yeah.
0: Okay, I can't anymore.
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1: I'm still not seeing any major problems on the roads at this point. Just that overnight road work, which is starting to clear out. The only thing I'm really seeing is on the westbound 401 and the express. It looks like it's just approaching Warden. And again, I think that is just road work. But if you have any other traffic tips, you can let me know anytime. Just text keyword traffic to 855-432-ROCK.
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1: Well, this is interesting. Minivans are cool again.
2: Oh, really?
1: Well, as long as they come back and replace the passion for pickup trucks, there are so many of them on the road. It is insane.
2: It's true.
1: Now, when I become prime minister, which is only a matter of time.
2: Right.
1: There will be a law put in place that you have to prove you need a pickup truck for your business.
2: That's say a good
1: you're
2: idea.
1: Say you're an underwater welder of sorts. Okay, you got a lot of equipment you got to haul around. I get that.
2: Anybody in the trades, really.
1: You just got to prove it.
2: Yeah.
1: But any 5 foot two person who needs a stepladder to get into these things. Mm-hmm. Because they use it for a milk run in their kid's hockey bag.
2: Well, that's it, yeah.
1: Well, then they got
2: to
1: go.
2: To look cool.
1: You lose the pickup truck.
2: Yeah.
1: Anyhow, so minivan sales went way up in 2025. Millennial parents giving them a second look. The Toyota Sienna is the crown jewel. It's only spending about 18 days on dealer lots before getting sold.
2: Wow, okay.
1: So it's no longer your mom's minivan. They're cool now.
2: Parents, right after I got rid of mine.
1: I know.
2: Yeah.
1: Parents are saying that the sliding doors make loading kids simpler. Plus, they're cheaper than the three-row SUVs.
2: They would be.
1: Yeah.
2: Yep.
1: So, okay. Yeah. I mean, I don't know many people who have them anymore. Mm-hmm. Lucky's got one. They seem to be minivan fans.
2: Mm-hmm.
1: But outside of that, you just don't see them all that much anymore.
2: No, not really. I mean, SUVs were the big thing for the longest time. And I think in a lot of ways, they're very similar to a minivan.
1: Yep.
2: Like, they got more trunk space now than they used to.
1: They look cooler.
2: Yeah. You can get those crossover, like, sedan SUVs, too, which I think are, you know, as popular as they've ever been.
1: Yeah.
2: Yeah. The minivan was always, well, at least when I was driving it, it handled like
1: a boat. So you had a minivan?
2: I did. I had a Honda Odyssey for
1: A
2: few years, like while I was in college. That's what I was driving.
1: Wow. That must have got you laid a lot.
2: Oh, yeah. You put those back row seats down.
1: You're good to go.
2: I had the stowaway seats.
1: Yes. Lovely. Yeah. No, I was never really a fan. Although I've also noticed, it's like vehicles have just gotten so big. So I was at a gas station one day and there was a couple that pulled up. I think it was like in some sort of Navigator or something.
2: Okay.
1: Thing was the size of a minibus.
2: Mm-hmm.
1: And I thought, I hope you're using that to take sick children for hospital visits, because there's no need for just two people, two dinks, which I kind of figured out once they hopped out and there was no kids in there. But what do I know? I'm just judging.
2: Well, yeah.
1: They're both dressed in Lululemon from head to toe.
2: Uh-huh.
1: Yeah, I just looked at them and immediately was, why?
2: Yeah.
1: Why do you need all this?
2: I mean, the size, you know, versus what you're doing is important, because now I have a sedan. Yeah. And I'll tell you, I'm slipping into those parking spots.
1: Easy.
2: I'm ducking and weaving through traffic.
1: Sure.
2: It's great.
1: Yeah. These new pickup trucks, most new vehicles like the SUVs or the pickup trucks are too big for the old standard parking spot.
2: Mm-hmm. Mm-hmm.
1: And those who try to get right to the front, putting their pickup, I don't know why we're so grumpy this morning.
2: Listen, don't back into a parking spot unless you're confident you can back into that parking spot.
1: And all pickup trucks should go to the back of the lot.
2: You think?
1: Yeah.
2: Okay.
1: That's my other rule.
2: All right. I'm okay with them parking up front.
1: So you had an Odyssey and you are going to see the Odyssey.
2: Yeah.
1: Are you going fancy in the VIP section?
2: Yes, sir. Of course.
1: Good to get the food and the drink.
2: Got the tickets early. I'm right there in the center of the theater.
1: Nice.
2: Yeah.
1: What kind of snack are you going to get? Are you going to have a pint?
2: I could. I might have a pint before I go in there. I don't know about drinking a beer at the movies.
1: Oh, I've done it. It's good.
2: Yeah?
1: Yeah, okay. Yeah.
2: I've seen people doing it.
1: Like at the VIPs, I've gone to a couple of movies there. Mm-hmm. And we'll hold off and have dinner. Like, they'll bring you your food. And it's nothing crazy. You know, it's like chicken fingers and fries and assorted stuff, pizza slices, whatever.
2: It's fine for a movie,
1: but you got to wash it down with something. So a cold pint is just fine.
2: That's not a bad idea.
1: Yeah.
2: I always just do the popcorn with the real butter.
1: Right, right.
2: It's like, what, $2 to get the real stuff on there?
1: Oh, is it extra to get the real stuff?
2: Oh, but it's so worth it.
1: I didn't even know that.
2: Yeah.
1: I know with the machine, there's a trick where, you know, when you get your popcorn and you're putting all your butter on it from the machine, mm-hmm. a lot of times it'll just get to the top and it doesn't sink down.
2: Yeah.
1: So you take a couple of straws, mm-hmm. stick them together, put them up in the hole, mm-hmm. stick it to the bottom of the popcorn, push the button.
2: Seeing people do that.
1: Yeah, it's a good little trick.
2: You know, when you get the real butter, they actually have a long, like it's a metal thing that they stick down into your popcorn.
1: Oh, really?
2: And I think it sprays out from all sides like a fire sprinkler.
1: Yeah. Huh.
2: Yeah, good distribution.
1: I never even knew that existed.
2: Oh, it's a whole new world.
1: At all theaters?
2: All theaters, yeah. As far as I know, you'll get the real butter for an upcharge.
1: I got to get out more often.
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0: 94.9 The Rock. 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
2: I'm just seeing one issue on the roads at this point. That's southbound on the DVP. The ramp to York Mills is blocked due to a crash. And rock traffic is brought to you in part by Sunny Bray Golf Club in Port Perry. 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And if you have any other traffic tips, you can let us know anytime. Just text keyword traffic to 855-432-ROCK. Here's what's making headlines. The family of a Toronto police officer who was shot dead are slamming Canada's parole system. Todd Bayliss died more than three decades ago. The man who shot him is currently serving a life sentence at a minimum security prison and is up for parole. The constable's family say they were only given 20 days notice and weren't allowed to postpone. A Toronto street festival is losing a key sponsor weeks after a deadly mass shooting. Two people were killed when bullets started flying at the Salsa on St. Clair earlier this month. The local BIA is pulled out, saying there's been a significant drop in support from local businesses. Still no word on any suspects in that shooting. And you can now skip a trip to Service Canada and renew your passport online. You do have to meet certain criteria, and you'll still need to get a passport photo to submit digitally. Officials say people who apply online should expect to receive their new passports within 20 days. You'll also be able to track its progress. Well, the Jays fell to the National 8-6 in Game 2 down in Washington. Shane Bieber was honestly pretty brutal. The game, by the way, was delayed by more than an hour due to rain. Vladdy also left with some tightness in his leg. The tempo had a pretty

0: strong start and then collapsed and fell to Minnesota 193. That was their fourth straight loss. And at the Commonwealth Games, Canada is up to 35 medals. Mainly sunny today, a high at 25. Clear this evening, a low of 16. Sunny tomorrow, high at 27. And sunny again on Friday with a high at 29. 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
1: Five Finger Death Punch kicks off August at RBC Amphitheater on the 2nd. We have the Foo Fighters with Queens of the Stone Age August 4th at Rogers Stadium. Then Guns N' Roses takes that stage with Public Enemy August 5th. Avenged Sevenfold with Good Charlotte August 6th, RBC Amphitheater. And Metric with Broken Social Scene and Stars August 7th at RBC Amphitheater. Scotiabank Arena, four huge shows. We're talking Rush August 7th, 9th, 11th, and 13th. There's so much more, so check it out at therock.fm.

0: Bad Child and High Ground, 94.9 The Rock, GTA's Rock Station, and Weezer with Island in the Sun, 541. Your pals Craig and John. John Cook in for Lucky. He'll return after the long weekend. Well, this is good news. It's a lasagna day.
1: Ah.
0: I love a lasagna.
1: Me too.
0: Yeah, I'm a fan. When it comes to the pastas, I mean, I like all pasta. I really do. I could eat it every day. But the lasagna, it's so good. Now, I certainly married into an Italian family. It helps. But their lasagna, or at least my mother-in-law's, it's like a brick. Like it's all just meat and ricotta and noodles. Whereas when my family made it, British, it was like a soup more than a lasagna. And I never really cared for it. Funny enough, though, my wife, the Italian, kind of liked my parents, but the lasagna, because maybe it was just a little different.
1: Okay, yeah.
0: You know, or a lot different.
1: Grass is always greener, right?
0: Yeah.
1: Okay, so what's the best thing to put in a lasagna? Like just classic beef? You like the eggplant lasagna?
0: I do like an eggplant lasagna. Okay. They're a lot of work, though, because you got to slice them and you got to get them the right width and each one's got to be the same. Mm-hmm. Then you got to salt them to get the water out of the... It's a lot of work.
1: Sounds like a process.
0: Yeah, so I will always go with just maybe ground pork and veal as the meat.
1: Yep.
0: Ricotta for sure.
1: Oh, yeah.
0: A homemade sauce, or even if I just buy the puree, you know, it'll just be oil, olive oil and garlic, and then put it in and let it cook for quite a while. Salt and pepper. Pretty basic. Classic. Pretty basic. Yeah. You?
1: I would say a sausage lasagna.
0: Oh,
1: like
0: interesting.
1: Some hot Italian sausage, take it out of the casing, mash that up.
0: Ooh. See, that seems like a lot of work too, taking it out of the casing.
1: Yeah, not really.
0: Oh, really?
1: Yeah. Nah. All right. Okay. It's a little messy, but... You know, it's cooking.
0: Yeah, it is. So I don't know that I'll go to the effort to make a lasagna today, but I'd go somewhere and grab a slice.
1: I'll read a Garfield comic.
0: Something like that.
1: Yeah.
0: This is unbelievable. MySpace may be poised for a comeback. Why?
1: People are sick of the other options.
0: I guess. Yeah. Have you found your social media or any stuff online, your ex, your whatever you've got, Instagram, have you found your interest in it waning, or are you still kind of very much there?
1: I'm very much there, but I think my interest is changing. Like I used to be a Facebook guy, I think same as everybody else.
0: Sure.
1: Lately I've migrated over. I mean, it's been, I don't call it X, Twitter.
0: Right.
1: For the last, I don't know, 5-6 years, that's been my main social media. Still Instagram. Never got on TikTok, right. But yeah, I'm still a big social media guy.
0: I am basically right down to, and this is an age thing, I'm sure, as well, but I am basically just down to watching, like, videos on YouTube on Facebook. I don't interact with anybody online anymore. I don't get involved in anything. I don't care. These are people I don't even know.
1: I know.
0: Why am I engaging with people I don't even know? Yep. I don't even engage with the people I do know.
1: And the best one is when you get a friend request and you're like asking people, do we know this person?
0: Yeah.
1: Who
0: I don't
1: is this?
0: I just decline now all the time.
1: Yeah. Try to imagine them like 20 years ago. Oh, wait a second. Oh, okay. Yeah.
0: What was the limit on Facebook? Was it 5,000 friends or 1,000 fans or something?
1: I never got close to that, so I couldn't tell you.
0: But for a period of time, I was like, I would accept everybody. Oh, yeah. A lot of women with big boobs and very little on. That was a problem.
1: Yep. Once you accept one of those bots, then you have a target on your back. Yeah.
0: But I've given all that up.
1: Right.
0: Yeah. Here's something Gen Zs are giving up. They're embracing sober, curious lifestyles.
1: Oh, okay, it's very whimsical of them.
0: Yeah, well, try that for a while. Yeah. See how exciting life can be.
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1: Let's take a look at the roads. We still have that overnight road work. Some of the notable ones, westbound on the 401 and the collectors at Huron, Ontario. The right lane is blocked. Also westbound 401 express ramp to Huron, Ontario is closed. Westbound 401 and the express at Dixie, similar. The right lane is blocked. We've also still got issues on the southbound DVP. The ramp to York Mills is blocked with a crash. 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
0: Here's 4 Non-Blondes on the Rock.

0: 94.9 The Rock. What's up? What is up? What's going on? Four non-blondes. We've got Guns N' Roses tickets for you. That's what's up. We'll have those later this morning. You're going to be the ninth text. You're going to text Paradise to 855-432-ROCK, and then off to Rogers Stadium. You will go for that. So stand by on those tickets. We were just mentioning that it's National Lasagna Day.
1: Mm-hmm.
0: It's also Chicken Wing Day.
1: Ooh.
0: Wings and a lasagna?
1: That's fantastic.
0: That's a Wednesday.
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0: Green Day, Boulevard of Broken Dreams, 6 o'clock. What's going on? Well, Johnny Cook's going to tell us in 30 seconds.
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5: I'll take a look at the roads. Westbound on the 401 is slow from the 412 out to Salem. Eastbound on the 401 and the collector ramp at Morningside, the right lane is closed with a stall. And southbound DVP just past Don Mills, we also have a stall in the right lane. And if you have any other traffic tips, you can let us know anytime. Just text keyword traffic to 855-432-RUCK. Here's what's making news. Toronto police are searching for a driver after a violent crash. A Honda crossed the center line near Lawrence and Vic Park yesterday evening. It hit a 17-year-old on a motorcycle, leaving them seriously hurt. The driver took off on foot. A potential strike is looming at airports across the country. Some 4,400 flight attendants with WestJet could hit picket lines by this Sunday. Cabin crew voted 99% in favor of a strike earlier this month. Experts say even a brief shutdown would be costly since this is peak time for airlines. And Iran is launching missiles again, shattering a brief pause in their war with the U.S. Jordan says it intercepted 5 of them. Washington also says it stopped a barrage of missiles targeting American forces in the Middle East. Shane Bieber had a rough outing. He got pulled after walking 6 in the first inning. The Jays, they did get some homers from Okamoto and Springer, but they dropped game 2 of their series with the Nationals, 8-6. Vladdy also left with an injury. Also a bad night for the Toronto Tempo. They fell 193 to the Minnesota Lynx. And at the Commonwealth Games, Canada added 14 medals yesterday. They're now up to 35 total. Mainly sunny today, a high at 25. Clear this evening, a low of 16. Sunny tomorrow, high at 27. Sunny again on Friday, a high at 29. Right now, it is 19. 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

0: 7:41, still waiting, and a dog with a gun, Big Wreck. If I ever bump into Ian anywhere from Big Wreck, I'm going to say, you know, the band should be called Big Ol' Wreck.
1: Mm. Big Ol' Wreck?
0: Yeah, I mean, I got no say. I have no attachment to the band. It's his band. What do I know?
1: Mm-hmm.
0: Also, Dog with a Gun, that song is only 2 minutes and 54 seconds. I think that might be the shortest Big Wreck song ever.
1: It could be.
0: Yeah.
1: It could be. Fantastic name for a song.
0: Never seen a dog with a gun.
1: I haven't either, but, you know, they don't have interested those, to see that.
0: They don't have those thumbs.
1: A Snoop Dogg.
0: Yeah.
1: Yeah. Does that count?
0: I don't think so.
1: All right.
0: But he, yeah, I mean, I guess there have been situations where, like, a gun is on the ground in somebody's home and a dog has accidentally stepped on it.
1: Oh, in the States, I'm sure.
0: You know, yeah, it's happened a lot. But just to see a dog with a holster and a...
1: Yeah, I'd like to see that.
0: 357 Magnum.
1: Mm-hmm. Mm-hmm. Does he hold the gun in his mouth or does he stand up like a human, hold it in his paws?
0: Yeah, I don't know.
1: Yeah, I'd like to see the second one.
0: Stupid animal tricks. Would be good. Yeah, be good. Speaking of animals, we know that New York City has its fair share of rodents. Have you ever been to New York City?
1: I have, yes.
0: It's so great. We went like a decade ago.
1: Mm-hmm.
0: And I could not believe the amount of rats in the subway.
1: It's crazy, isn't
0: it? It's insane. Yes. Like, I'd always heard it, but we're standing there waiting for the subway, and I'm looking down, and there's just dozens of them.
1: Oh, yeah. Oh, yeah.
0: It's crazy.
1: They get up to the streets a lot of the time, too.
0: Yeah. Oh, yeah. They find their way. Remember the great picture of the pizza rat?
1: Oh, yes.
0: He's dragging the slice of pie down the stairs. Yep. Well, now they got another problem in New York.
1: Mm.
0: They got rabid beavers.
1: Beavers in New York.
0: Yeah. Uh-huh.
1: All right.
0: Well, I think they're everywhere.
1: Yeah.
0: There's an article about how New York and New Jersey are supposedly being terrorized by rabid rodents. They've been attacking swimmers and fishermen, and multiple victims have been bit. Now, a wildlife expert says rabid beavers are incredibly rare. Only 40 confirmed rabid beavers were reported in a decade.
1: Okay.
0: And beavers aren't typically a major carrier of rabies. But if you do encounter one, they're not that difficult to avoid. You don't want to pick a fight with one because, of course, those teeth can go through a tree.
1: Oh, yeah.
0: So they can go through your arm pretty fast.
1: Mm.
0: And they'll only get aggressive if you invade their homes or threaten their babies. If you do see one chasing people around, that would be unusual. So it could be sick. Just stay away from it.
1: Right. Okay. Well, they're not that fast, are they?
0: Well, they can swim really fast, I think.
1: On land, though.
0: No, probably not on land.
1: Short little legs.
0: And, yeah, that's true.
1: But they a lot can't. Of body fat on them, it looks like. Yeah.
0: Tubby little guys.
1: Yeah.
0: Yeah. This has always been my feeling about wildlife. It's like when you see these documentaries on these national parks and people will go and try to get really close to like bears and other. The bears want nothing to do with you.
1: No.
0: And you shouldn't want from a distance.
1: Mm-hmm.
0: Beautiful.
1: Mm-hmm.
0: On TV. Great. Majestic.
1: Mm-hmm.
0: Love the animals. Leave them alone.
1: Yeah.
0: They want nothing to do with us.
1: Mm-hmm.
0: Why are we so busy shoving our nose into their business?
1: You see that that guy get tossed into the air by a buffalo
0: at
1: whatever state park?
0: Moron.
1: Yeah.
0: Yeah.
1: Hey, he's cool. He's a tough old guy. I saw afterwards. He's got a couple broken bones. He's like, yeah, I'm fine.
0: Yeah, he went up like 12 feet in the air or something, whatever it was.
1: As soon as I saw that big, long white beard, I was like, he's used to it.
0: Yeah.
1: He's had worse than this.
0: Yeah. It's kind of like snow for me.
1: Mm-hmm.
0: You know, animals and snow should all be seen from a distance and like on a mountaintop.
1: Mm-hmm.
0: I don't need snow in my road or my driveway.
1: Mm.
0: But when I'm driving through the country, I see a majestic something with snow on it. I go, that's lovely.
1: I like a light dusting.
0: I don't want any of it.
1: Not a ton of snow, but just a little bit on top of everything. I think that's nice.
0: No, you're wrong.
1: All right. Well.
0: Okay, so we agree on the animals.
1: Yes.
0: But we disagree on the snow.
1: 100%.
0: Okay, that's fine.
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1: Westbound on the 401, still lots of volume between the 412 out to Salem. Eastbound on the 401 and the collector ramp at Morningside, we have a disabled vehicle in the right lane. Also southbound on the DBP just past Don Mills, we have a stall also in the right lane. 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
0: I have dealt with many a pool company, and I can honestly say Colonial Pools has been the best.
1: All right.
0: Oh, yeah, they'll be at my place today.
1: It's a vote of confidence.
0: Oh, they're good, good people. Check them out. Give them a call. The Verve, Bittersweet Symphony on the Rock.

0: The Verve in Bittersweet Symphony. It's Rock Mornings. John Cook in for Lucky, and I was lucky this morning that John is in because I have to send this. I got this email that I got to fill out this form, and sometimes the email will come and you can just click and start typing, but this one wouldn't allow me to do that. Right. So I was going to print it and handwrite it all, and then a messenger pigeon would take it back to who it needed to go to. You know,
1: those are good.
0: And then you came over here. I said to John, I said, John, is there any way to turn this email into something that I can print on? You hit one button and there we go.
1: And there it was.
0: There it was.
1: Yeah.
0: You're a sweet, sweet prince is what you are.
1: Technology's always changing.
0: Yeah.
1: All we can do is try to keep up.
0: You young kids. Speaking of computers and technology, here's something else I never knew. And maybe you didn't know this either. The raised bumps on the F and J keys help you position your hands correctly without looking at the keyboard.
1: Yes.
0: Did you know that?
1: I did.
0: Of course you did.
1: I type a lot.
0: I didn't even know those bumps were there.
1: No, okay. Never
0: noticed them.
1: Well, a lot of people wouldn't.
0: Yeah.
1: You know, I've been a quick typer for a long time, and nothing frustrates me more when you're asking somebody to type something and you go, okay, just put this in there. And they look down and they do the two finger, like just the pointer fingers. And it's like 1, 2, 3. I go, oh.
0: I am very good. I can get through the entire alphabet without even looking. Like I know where the keys are. I'm good with that.
1: Yeah.
0: But I just never saw those little bumps.
1: Mm-hmm.
0: And I've never known what any of this top row of F buttons means.
1: Or what they do. Function keys.
0: Yeah.
1: Yeah. Alts, Fs, Control Fs. They'll all do something.
0: Oh, the
1: different.
0: F is for function.
1: Yes.
0: I thought it was for something else.
1: Yeah, well.
0: Yeah. Did you know, and I knew this at least, the arrow next to your fuel gauge points to the side of the car where the gas cap is.
1: Yes, it does.
0: Yeah.
1: Really handy trick.
0: How do people not know that?
1: Yeah, I know.
0: It's very small. The tiny hole in padlocks help drain water and provides a spot for lubricant if the locks start sticking.
1: Okay.
0: These are everyday objects that have more than one job.
1: Hmm.
0: I didn't know this. This is good. The holes in a pasta spoon drains water and measures about one serving of dry spaghetti.
1: That's neat, eh?
0: That's good.
1: Yeah.
0: I didn't know that.
1: Yeah.
0: See, because I've always, if I'm making myself my own little bowl of pasta, I'll open the pasta, I'll dump whatever I think is the right amount into the bowl.
1: Yep.
0: Well, that looks right. And then I throw it in the boiling water. Mm-hmm. Meanwhile, of course, it expands.
1: Of course.
0: And then it. A lot more pasta than you.
1: Yeah.
0: Can you
1: have too much pasta?
0: Yeah, you can have lunch tomorrow.
1: Yeah, exactly.
0: You know, yeah. The small hole at the end of a tape measure can catch on to a nail or screw, which means measuring can be a one-person job.
1: Mm-hmm.
0: I didn't even know there was a little hole at the end.
1: A hole or a little notch.
0: Yeah.
1: Yeah.
0: You know it all.
1: I do, right?
0: Yeah.
1: Yeah.
0: I want you to say one of these things you don't know.
1: Okay.
0: The black dots around a windshield help protect the adhesive that holds the glass in place. It also helps with heat distribution.
1: Okay, I didn't know about that one.
0: I bet you did.
1: No. I know the black lines at the back. That's your defroster.
0: I know that one.
1: Yeah.
0: And I know where the little gas thing is.
1: Mm-hmm.
0: I know how the seatbelt works.
1: Okay.
0: I know how to turn on the radio.
1: Yep.
0: Indicators, I'm good.
1: The driving part is the tough part.
0: It's a tough part.
1: Yeah. Starting the vehicle.
0: Can't change a tire.
1: Oh, no.
0: Can't do any of that. But, the radio, I'm great at operating.
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0: Ozzy and the Crazy Train. On our way to a reality check, and Robert Downey Jr., this guy, what a life. The amount of money he is earning for the next two upcoming Avenger movies
1: Oh, yeah.
0: is insane. We'll tell you how much that is.

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1: Just one major issue at this point. That is southbound on the DVP, just past Don Mills. We have a stall in the right lane. It starts to slow from Eglinton down toward Don Mills. 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Here's what's in headlines. Doesn't look like anyone was hurt in the wake of a shooting in Scarborough. Police say a group of men opened fire yesterday evening near Markham Road in Ellesmere. Officers found a vehicle with a bullet hole. They only have a description of one suspect at this point. A special meeting on the Gordie Howe Bridge is happening in Ottawa today. The feds have faced plenty of questions about their revenue sharing agreement with the U.S. Canada has agreed to send half of net toll revenues to the states for the next 15 years. And a bucket full of items owned by the real Colonel Sanders are being sold off. His original bow tie, his suspenders, and more are hitting auction blocks this week. Last night, they sold off the secret recipe. Yeah, a 1964 planner with a handwritten list of the herbs and spices went for $30,000. Now, the Jays fell to the Nationals 8-6 in Game 2 down in Washington. That game was delayed by more than an hour due to rain. Shane Bieber, he was pretty brutal. Vladdy also left with some tightness in his leg. The tempo, they had a pretty strong start, and then they collapsed and fell to Minnesota 193. That was their fourth straight loss. And at the Commonwealth Games, Canada's up to 35 medals, including 13 gold. Mainly sunny today, a high at 25, clear this evening, a low of 16, sunny tomorrow, high at 27, and more sunshine on Friday, a high at 29. Right now, it is 19. 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

0: Sam Robertson, Brother Down, 94.9 The Rock, GTA's Rock Station. John Cook in for Lucky. He'll return after the long weekend. Sources say Robert Downey Jr. is earning $100 million for the two upcoming Avenger movies, and his deal might include appearances in other Marvel films.
1: Ooh-wee.
0: Not bad from sneaking into somebody's house and falling asleep stoned.
1: Mm-hmm. Yeah. I mean, that was the revival of his career when he did first Iron Man back in like 08.
0: Was that when it really bounced back?
1: As far as I know.
0: Yeah.
1: I mean, maybe he was doing a couple projects before that.
0: But yeah.
1: Yeah.
0: Yeah, really good. What a turnaround.
1: Oh, yeah.
0: Surprising connections that celebrities had with other celebrities before they were famous. Cameron Diaz and Snoop Dogg went to high school together in Long Beach, California.
1: Okay.
0: John Krasinski and BJ Novak were friends before The Office. They played in the same Little League, on the same Little League team as kids, and went to high school together.
1: That's crazy.
0: Yeah.
1: Huh.
0: Maya Rudolph and Gwyneth Paltrow became friends when they were 7 years old. Their dads were best friends in college.
1: Wow. All right.
0: Steve Carell and Stephen Colbert were once roommates in Chicago when they were young comedians.
1: Okay.
0: Sabrina Carpenter's aunt is Nancy Cartwright.
1: Bart Simpson.
0: That's right, yeah.
1: Yeah.
0: Jay-Z and Busta Rhymes had a rap battle in their high school cafeteria. Jay-Z won.
1: Oh, wow, okay. Yeah.
0: This is interesting. Denzel Washington secretly funded Chadwick Boseman's college acting program. He actually assisted 8 other students as well.
1: Wow.
0: Yeah.
1: He saw something in Chadwick.
0: Yep.
1: Yep.
0: Larry David and Bernie Sanders are distant cousins.
1: I saw that on social media. Yeah.
0: He's Larry David and his daughter on, they were the first guests on Who Wants to Be a Millionaire.
1: Okay.
0: I just started watching it. So as far as I know, they got past the $100 question. I don't know what happens after that.
1: Yeah, well.
0: His new show is great. Have you seen it? It's on HBO.
1: LD?
0: Yeah.
1: No, I haven't
0: seen it. It's really
1: good.
0: He plays all sorts of historical characters.
1: Okay.
0: And it's all Larry David, right?
1: I could see that.
0: Kevin Hart briefly lived with Jason Segel in 2001 because Judd Apatow wanted them to create genuine chemistry before filming a pilot together. The show was called North Hollywood. It never got picked up.
1: Yeah, okay.
0: Yeah.
1: Yeah. No chemistry.
0: Macaulay Culkin shared an idea for a Home Alone sequel last year during a 35th anniversary screening. He reportedly met with Disney with an idea.
1: Mm-hmm.
0: He said the idea is that Kevin McAllister is a widower or a divorcee raising a son by himself. He said, I'm working really hard and I'm not really paying attention and the kid is kind of getting miffed at me. And then I get locked out. My son won't let me in and he's the one setting traps for me. The house is some sort of metaphor for our relationship.
1: You know, I got to give it to Macaulay Culkin. He is keeping this alive because it is like every 2 years he says there's a Home Alone sequel in the works.
0: Yeah.
1: You remember when he was in the commercial for Google and that was the quote unquote Home Alone sequel that he was teasing?
0: I don't remember that.
1: Yeah.
0: No. I just remember him living with Mila Kunis for a long time.
1: Really?
0: They were a couple.
1: I didn't know that.
0: Yeah.
1: Okay.
0: There's something you didn't know.
1: You got a good-looking wife at this point.
0: Yeah.
1: Yeah.
0: Yeah. It is claimed that Disney is kissing Macaulay's butt to make this happen. They're offering him another movie. He could do his own passion project as long as he does another Home Alone.
1: Hmm. Okay.
0: Yeah. Now, this will be interesting for the holiday season.
1: Mm-hmm.
0: Peter Dinklage is going to play Santa Claus.
1: Okay.
0: Movie's called Naughty, coming out at Christmas, directed by Olivia Wilde. Stars Jennifer Aniston as a woman whose only hope of securing custody of her son from her gaslighting trash bag ex is to find Santa Claus and convince him to testify in her divorce hearing.
1: I have to ask the question, is Santa short stature, or are they putting him in
0: I think he'll be who he is.
1: Okay.
0: A great actor.
1: Exactly.
0: John.
1: Okay. Exactly.
0: Okay.
1: Peter Dinklage, he was the guy in Game of Thrones.
0: Yes.
1: I mean, come on.
0: Elf, as we mentioned earlier, a lot of things.
1: From Elf to Santa.
0: That's right.
1: Pipeline.
0: Uh-huh. What are the most common male and female names in song titles? John or Johnny is the most common male name used in song titles. Examples include Johnny B. Goode, The Ballad of John and Yoko, and Taylor Swift's Dear John.
1: Mm.
0: Runners-up include David, James, and Peter.
1: Mm-hmm.
0: For women, it's Mary. Most popular song with the title, Mary on a Cross by Ghost, because it was went viral on TikTok.
1: That's the most popular? The Wind Cried.
0: Well, it's on the list, too.
1: Yeah.
0: There's Proud Mary, of course, from CCR and Tina Turner. The Wind Cries Mary, Jimi Hendrix, and Mary Jane's Last Dance from Tom Petty.
1: Mm-hmm.
0: Other popular names include Maria, Juliet, Bella, and Linda.
1: Hmm.
0: Yeah. David Lee Roth and Alex Van Halen are reuniting tomorrow for the first time in over a decade. But it's not to make music. They're doing a TED Talk.
1: Okay.
0: Yeah, well, because David Lee Roth just canceled all his shows because nobody cares anymore.
1: Oof.
0: There's no word about what they're talking about. I would assume it's just a lot of Van Halen stories.
1: Right.
0: And would you believe Axl Rose is actually a nice guy?
1: I might be inclined to believe it.
0: And maybe with age.
1: Yeah.
0: Yeah, he doesn't have the best reputation, of course.
1: No.
0: But he walked into a gelato shop recently, and there was a woman there, the mother of the young girl who served him. So she posted some pictures she took of Axl and her daughter, Allie. And Allie was, young enough not to really even know who Axl was. But she told her mom, I'm pretty sure that really nice guy I waited on Friday is really famous, and she couldn't stop talking about how nice he is.
1: Hmm.
0: So he's changed his ways.
1: I guess so.
0: And we'll have Guns N' Roses tickets for you later this morning.
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1: Southbound on the DVP just past Don Mills. We're still dealing with that disabled vehicle in the right lane. It starts to slow around York Mills. Westbound on the 401 is slow from Kennedy out to Bayview. It also starts to slow down again around Dufferin out to Islington. Eastbound on the 401, plenty of volume between Dixie and Jane. And it looks like Fort Erie bound QEW. We got construction. The two right lanes are closed. It's backed up to the southbound 427 just south of Burnham Thorpe. And if you have any other traffic tips, you can let us know anytime. Just text keyword traffic to 855-432-ROCK.
0: Yeah, we're stargazing with Miles Smith on the Rock.

0: right there all along, John.
1: Oh.
0: Yeah, I just didn't notice.
1: You just had to open your eyes.
0: Yeah, but now I see you.
1: Here I am.
0: No, there you are. Mm. Always right there in front of me. It's good. Hey, you like the coffee? You enjoy the coffee?
1: Love coffee.
0: Do you really, Ed?
1: Huge coffee guy, yeah. Not that stuff at Starbucks that's full of, like, sugar and caramel and chocolate.
0: Right.
1: Just regular coffee.
0: Like black or just a cream and sugar?
1: I do put milk in it.
0: All right.
1: I can take coffee black, but I put a splash of milk in there lately.
0: Baileys? You'd like some Baileys in there?
1: Oh, I'd like that.
0: Yeah. Well, there's a new hack for coffee. It's called coffee slushes, and it's viral right now.
1: Mm-hmm.
0: They're like iced coffees, only more work.
1: Oh, good.
0: Yeah, fun. You make coffee as usual, then you wait for it to cool. You could also use cold brew, homemade, or something from the store. Then you pour the coffee into a Ziploc bag, seal it, and toss it in the freezer.
1: Okay.
0: Now, you can prep a few bags of this stuff, I guess. You just need separate Ziploc bags for each one.
1: Mm.
0: You want the coffee bags to be flat, so you can stick them in your freezer. Once they're frozen, you take them out and start whacking them with something so the coffee smashes into chunks.
1: Okay.
0: Then you put the pieces in a glass and pour your favorite type of milk over it. The coffee will slowly melt, forming the slushy.
1: Hmm.
0: You could add a little bit of syrup or whatever you want. Baileys.
1: Okay. Yep.
0: Someone said the idea of beating up my coffee first thing in the morning actually sounds just what I need.
1: Maybe cathartic.
0: Yeah.
1: Okay. You can put coffee into an ice cube tray and just freeze it that way.
0: Yeah, you can do that.
1: Yeah.
0: Oh, yeah. I remember doing all sorts of things, like when I was a kid, with ice cube tray, like putting in like a strawberry juice or you know, some whatever it was.
1: With the popsicle sticks.
0: Popsicle sticks, yep. Yeah. Yeah, we were poor.
2: Hey, Jamie, what are you doing under there?
3: I didn't even see that. You know, taking a look under the hood of the old 94.9 The Rock El Streamino.
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3: Yep, that's right, kid. Yep, just making a few new adjustments here. Yep, that's what I'm doing. I'm doing that. Dropped in a sweet dual overhead sensory thingy and tweaked the flux resonance, too. Yeah, cranked that baby up to 1.21 gigawatts.
2: Really?
3: 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Man, I'll tell you, the dust bunnies are getting into those things.
2: 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And you're just making up phrases like flux resonance?
3: 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And so smart, I find.
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2: Well, westbound on the 401, pretty heavy from the 412 out to Salem. It starts to fill in again from Kennedy to Bayview, and then there's slowdowns from Duffer into Islington. Southbound on the DVP starts to slow down from York Mills out toward Winford. Also, Eglinton to Don Mills, that is pretty busy in that area. Eastbound on the 401, jammed from Dixie out to Jane, and eastbound on the 401 and the Express at Dixon, we got the left lane and left shoulder closed with a collision. And rock traffic is brought to you in part by the Capitol Theater in Port Hope. Farley Mowat's beloved World War II memoir hits the stage. 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Tickets at capitaltheater.com. And if you have any traffic tips, you can let me know anytime. Just text keyword traffic to 855-432-RUCK. Here's what's in headlines. The family of a Toronto police officer who was shot dead are slamming Canada's parole system. Constable Todd Bayliss died more than 3 decades ago. The man who shot him is serving a life sentence at a minimum security prison and is now up for parole. The constable's family say they were only given 20 days notice and weren't allowed to postpone. A Toronto street festival is losing a key sponsor weeks after a deadly mass shooting. 2 people were killed and several others hurt when bullets started flying at the Salsa in St. Clair earlier this month. The local BIA is pulled out, saying there's been a significant drop in support from nearby businesses. Still no word on any suspects in that shooting. And you can now skip a trip to Service Canada and renew your passport online. You do have to meet certain criteria. It's a fairly lengthy list, and you're still going to need to get a passport photo that you can submit digitally. Well, the Jays lost to the Nationals 8-6. They also lost Vladdy in the process. He left the game with right hamstring tightness. This all came after Shane Bieber walked 6 in the first. He got the hook. The Toronto Tempo's losing streak now up to 4. The Minnesota Lynx beat them last night 193, and Canada's medal haul continues to grow with the Commonwealth Games in Glasgow. They added 14 yesterday and are now up to 35 medals total. Mainly sunny today, a high at 25, clear this evening, a low of 16, sunny tomorrow, high at 27, and sunny on Friday with a high of 29. Right now, it is 20. 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

0: do what it takes. Imagine Dragons, whatever it takes. Let's just get it done. AC/DC Highway to Hell as well. John, do you know what is cool again?
1: What?
0: Minivans. They're back in fashion. Actually,
1: I used to drive one of them.
0: Did you have a minivan?
1: What kind of minivan? A Honda Odyssey.
0: And why did you have a minivan?
1: Because it was the vehicle that I had access to at the time. I was in college.
0: Oh, I see. So like your parents or something.
1: Yeah, basically. Yeah.
0: You weren't hauling around your illegitimate children.
1: Well, not as far as you know.
0: No. Yeah. Nobody knows.
1: We don't talk about that.
0: No. They never get brought up over Christmas.
1: Yeah.
0: Well, the Toyota Sienna is the crown jewel.
1: Mm-hmm.
0: It only spends about 18 days on dealer lots before getting sold.
1: Okay.
0: Now, for the longest time, it's been the pickup truck, which has been a pet peeve of mine for a very long time, especially since living in the East End.
1: Yeah.
0: And I know it's probably got a lot to do with General Motors and all of that.
1: Sure.
0: But you drive by any hockey arena, and it's just full of pickup trucks. Actually, everywhere you go is full of pickup trucks.
1: Very true.
0: And new ones are expensive as hell.
1: Mm-hmm.
0: They're, you know, some of them are way over six figures.
1: Oh, yeah.
0: So I think my first run-in with my disdain for them was I was in a parking lot of like a strip plaza, and the spots were all fairly small. And at the one end, there was a coffee shop. And this woman pulls up in this massive white pickup truck. Mm-hmm. It's huge. And she's trying to guide this thing in to these tiny spots right in front of the coffee shop.
1: Right.
0: Takes her forever. The traffic is backed up down to the 401.
1: Mm-hmm.
0: Then when she gets up, when she finally gives up on that spot and goes and parks somewhere else, literally people are applauding that she left.
1: Yeah.
0: I watched her get out of this thing. She barely came up to the door handle.
1: Oh, she needs that truck.
0: Oh, yeah. No, she's an underwater welder.
1: Yeah, she's hauling a lot of gravel and sand. Yeah, sure.
0: Yeah.
1: Yeah.
0: It's and so if I ever became prime minister, there would be a law put in place almost right away that you have to prove that your pickup truck is for legitimate work.
1: Okay.
0: Farming, construction, whatever it is. But if you just need it for a milk run in a hockey bag, you don't get your pickup
1: truck. Get an SUV.
0: Yeah, get a Volkswagen Golf.
1: Yeah, even better.
0: I like those cars.
1: Actually. I do too.
0: Yeah. I like small cars.
1: Well, I have a small car now, and I'll tell you, it's way better. Like driving the Honda, it was like piloting a boat, basically. Like the handling was not good. Now I get into all the small spaces, compact spaces. Yes, sir.
0: Yep.
1: Only problem is, you know, if I have to move a big piece of furniture, I got to ask somebody.
0: Yeah, with a pickup
1: truck. I'm not the guy that everybody asks. Hey, you have a van, right?
0: Uh-huh.
1: Want to help me move a couch? No.
0: And even with a small car, I mean, you're not a small guy. Like, you're tall.
1: Yes.
0: You fit in there and out of there, no problem.
1: I'm like the guy in The Simpsons who's too tall for his tiny car.
0: Well, it's no longer the mom's minivan. They're cool once again. So if you're driving one or thinking about buying one, you're one of the cool kids.
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1: A westbound on the 401, we got plenty of volume from the 412 out to Salem. Starts to slow down again from Warden on and off toward Bayview, and then it's jammed from Keele out to Martin Grove. Southbound on the DVP, slow around York Mills out toward Winford, and then it slows down again from Eglinton to Don Mills. Eastbound on the 401, it's fairly bumper to bumper from Dixie out to Islington. Also eastbound on the 401 and the express at Dixon, left lane and left shoulder still closed due to a collision. 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Just text keyword traffic to 855-432-ROCK.
0: Well, it's some zombie now. This would be Youngblood and the Smashing Pumpkins, 94.9 The Rock.

0: of Zombie Youngblood and Smashing Pumpkins getting together, doing that tune. Some Foo Fighters on the way. And speaking of on the way, Guns N' Roses tickets, that'll happen before John and I get out of here at 9 o'clock. And Ted Reeder is going to join us. And it's a good day for Teddy to join us because we learned earlier today that it's lasagna and chicken wing day.
1: Great combo.
0: Two great foods.
1: Mm-hmm.
0: You throw in a mac salad.
1: Oh. Ooh.
0: Although I guess
1: double pasta?
0: Yeah, maybe you don't need it. Yeah. Okay.
1: I'll take it.
0: A cold pint.
1: Ah, that's even better.
0: That'll do it. And Teddy will agree with that. So we will get to that. Ted Reeder on the way, a reality check as well.
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0: Foos, 94.9 The Rock, GTA's rock station. I got an email in here, a work email about the Foo Fighters. Now, I don't know if I would assume since they sent this out that we're allowed to talk about it.
1: Well, you would think. Does it say classified at the top?
0: No, not. I don't see embargoed or anything like that. Well, it looks like August 4th they're going to be at Rogers Stadium. And I think Guns N' Roses is the next night.
1: Yeah.
0: Oh, the poor people who live in that neighborhood.
1: Wow.
0: Yeah. Anyhow, it's not forever. Foo Fighters and Queens of the Stone Age and Mannequin Pussy are going to be at Rogers Stadium. So, yeah, that's coming up. That place is getting used.
1: It is.
0: A lot. Jeff Woods, Classic Rock Sundays. He's going to join us here in a second. And a reality check in 30 seconds.
2: Things are getting hot, and there's no better way to cool off this summer than in your very...

0: slow from Eglinton out to Don Mills and eastbound 401. It is heavy from Dixie to Islington. Also on the eastbound 401 and the express at Dixon, we still have the left lane and left shoulder closed due to a collision. If you have any other traffic tips, you can let us know anytime. Just text keyword traffic to 855-432-RUCK. Here's what's in headlines. Toronto police are searching for a driver after a violent crash. A Honda crossed the center line near Lawrence and Vic Park yesterday evening. That hit a 17-year-old on a motorcycle, leaving them seriously hurt. The driver took off on foot. A potential strike is looming at airports across the country. Some 4,400 flight attendants with WestJet could hit picket lines by this Sunday. Now, cabin crew voted 99% in favor of a strike earlier this month. Experts say even a brief shutdown would be costly. This is peak time for airlines. And Iran is launching missiles again, shattering a brief pause in their war with the U.S. Jordan says they intercepted five of them. Washington also says it stopped a barrage of missiles targeting American forces in the Middle East. Well, Shane Bieber had a rough outing. He was pulled after walking six in the first inning yesterday. Now, the Jays did get a couple of homers, but they dropped game two of their series with the Nats. 8-6. Vladdy also left with an injury. The Toronto Tempo, they had a similarly rough night, fell 193 to the Minnesota Lynx. And at the Commonwealth Games in Scotland, Canada added 14 medals yesterday. Mainly sunny today, a high at 25. Clear this evening, a low of 16. Sunny tomorrow, a high at 27. And the sunshine continues into Friday with a high at 29. Right now, it is 20. 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
1: It's Jeff Woods from Classic Rock Sundays on 94.9 The Rock. Just imagine if I took over the Rock Randomizer. Because I did. Give this a listen.

0: 94.9 The Rock, GTA's rock station. Blame Brett. You always got to blame Brett.
1: Yeah.
0: You know who we like to blame? Ted Reeder, godfather of the grill. Isn't it true, Ted? You take the blame all the time.
2: All the time.
0: All the time.
2: All the time.
0: But you're a man with big shoulders. You can take it.
2: I can take it.
0: Yes, sir. Now, this is a great day to talk to you because two of, I think, and I believe John agrees, two of the greatest food things are, today is their day, lasagna day and chicken wing day. Now, earlier, John and I were talking about this, and John intrigued me because he likes to go with sausage meat in his lasagna. I like to go with pork and veal. You?
2: Pork and veal.
0: Yeah.
1: Okay.
2: Yeah.
0: Yeah.
2: Yeah. Got to have a little bit of veal in there.
0: Yeah.
2: Love
0: veal. Oh, I love a veal. Oh, a veal sandwich. Lovely.
2: The sandwich.
0: Oh, como se dice, benedictut. Do you, now, are you a man who likes like a big block of lasagna, or do you like it a little soupy with like some stewed tomatoes or something?
2: No, I like a block.
0: Yeah.
2: I like a nice, I don't like it too saucy, too
0: right.
2: wet.
0: Right.
2: I do like it done with bechamel.
0: Okay. Interesting. All right. And of course, if you were serving something like that, I'm sure there'd be all sorts of extra spices and fun in there like you do with your chilies.
2: No, I keep lasagna pretty classical.
0: Okay.
2: I think it's just you shouldn't mess with certain things.
0: Yeah, that's true. Like right. another man's wife.
2: Right. Exactly.
0: Exactly. We don't need trouble. Now,
2: no, we don't need trouble.
0: The other thing, and one of the great food items at the joint is, of course, the chicken wing. It's also Chicken Wing Day. Now, we all believe, and I don't know if you actually know the exact history of the wing, but from my understanding, it was started in a Buffalo bar. Is that correct?
2: From what I understand, it was started at the Anchor Bar in Buffalo. It was late night. People were hungry, and the lady who owned the place had wings. And so she fried them up and tossed them in a sauce and added a little bit of butter in there and went to town. And thus the chicken wing was born, and people love that wing. It's pretty tasty.
0: Well, I know fried.
2: I like them crispy and spicy. Mm-hmm. Some people like them really saucy. I like them dry and then sauce on the side.
1: Mm-hmm. Well, fried is like the classic way to go with chicken wings, but you can grill those up too, right, Teddy?
2: Yep, definitely. Definitely grill them. You can smoke them. We smoke them at the joint, and then we finish them in the fryer. So they get pretty tasty. They get a little hint of smokiness in the meat, and then crispy, and then we toss them in sauce.
0: It's amazing that woman had the chicken wings because forever that was just a part of the chicken that everybody threw out, correct?
2: Yeah, or they used it in stock or making soup and things like that. But it, if they could grow chickens that had four wings, they would.
0: And right? that would be a great chicken. How do some chicken wings get so puffy when you get them in a restaurant, and others are kind of small? And what's the difference? Like, a flat is just boneless, I guess, yes?
2: No.
0: Oh.
2: So first you have your small wings, which usually come from what they call fryers. And then you have your roaster wings, which are usually the jumbo wing. So a jumbo wing usually is somewhere between 7 and 8 pieces per pound. And a fryer wing is somewhere in the range of about 10 to 11 or 12 pieces. My buddy Rob Rainford, he loves a small wing. I like a jumbo wing.
0: Mm-hmm.
2: I like that meat. He likes that crispy. And for both of us, we like it where it just slides right off the bone. That's what you want.
0: That's what you want.
2: You're left with a clean bone. And then the flat has two bones in it.
0: Oh.
2: And that's so you peel that. You just when the wings are done right, you can just suck the bones right out of it and eat them that way. I'm a drum guy more than a flat guy.
0: Okay.
2: Yeah.
0: Yeah. No, I like them. Now, I always thought that people used to or restaurants would sometimes put water into the wing to make them bigger.
2: No. They may brine the wing. in salted water, maybe a little bit of sugar in there, and they'd brine them. We use apple juice and herbs and spices and salt and brine our wings for 24 hours. Then we rinse them, we air dry them, and then we take them into the smoker. So it depends, but the brining them will add a little bit of moisture into the meat.
0: Okay.
2: And help make it a little more tender, but that's really all it'll do.
1: Well, Ted, everybody knows the drum and the flat. What is that third piece of wing that you get, the wing on there? I don't know.
2: The tip.
1: The tip.
2: The wing tip. Yeah, there was, in my hometown of Paris, there was a drive-in at the up on the highway, on Highway 2, just outside of town. It was called the Calico. And the Calico Kitchen, and they had great burgers and things, but they used to, at their bar, they would serve just the tips. They would fry them crispy and salt them, and they would leave them in bowls on the bar, and you would eat them like peanuts.
0: Huh.
2: And chew away on the crispiness of them. So they're kind of good. Don't waste anything. Save all those tips if you're not going to eat them, and use them in making chicken stock.
0: Yeah, perfect. Yeah. You know, speaking of drive-ins, now, if you want to roll some money into a business idea I've got, for the longest time I thought, because when you get out around like Paris, like your hometown, or as you get more southwestern Ontario, you've got lots of farmland. So I thought if you opened a drive-in, but what you did was you put in, like, people would drive their own car to the drive-in, but then they would walk in and they would sit in, like, old vehicles like they had in the movie Grease, right? And they would have, but it would be kind of a domed thing with, like, plexiglass. Like, you could see through it, so you could still see the stars and everything. These cars don't start up, so you're not going to get killed with the exhaust. And you could sit in an old school car under this dome and watch a movie. Are you in, Ted?
2: No. You still won't be able to see a damn thing on the screen.
0: No, it's true. The driving was so great.
2: I do like going to the drive-in. It's always so fun.
0: Did you used to sneak friends into the trunk of your car? We did that a lot.
2: No, I used to sneak in the trunk of the car.
0: I remember once sitting at the drive-in, we had gone somewhere, me and my buddy, to his father's factory or warehouse that he worked at. And right down the road was a drive-in. So we didn't have a car. We were too young. We just walked up and we sat in the grass just outside the theater and watched The Shining. But the problem was, it was the height of mosquito season. I had never been eaten alive that badly by mosquitoes. But when you're 14, you're an idiot.
2: That's true. That's true. And even when you're 60, you're still an idiot.
0: I prove it every day. All right, Teddy, if people want to talk to you about lasagna, chicken wings, or anything that you cook so well, how do they get a hold of you?
2: You're going to find me in social media at Godfather of the Grill.
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1: Well, those usual slowdowns continue. Westbound on the 401, you'll find it heavy from the 412 out towards Salem, and then it slows down from Warden on and off toward Bayview, and then it's jammed up again from Keele to Martin Grove. Southbound on the DVP, it slows from York Mills to Winford Drive, and then it's jammed up again from Eglinton to Don Mills. Eastbound on the 401, fairly heavy from Dixie out toward Islington. Also eastbound on the 401 in the express at Dixon, the left lane and left shoulder, still closed due to an earlier collision. If you have any other traffic tips, you can let us know anytime. Just text keyword traffic to 855-432-ROCK.
0: It is Rock Mornings, and welcome to it. How we doing? Here's Red Hot Chili Peppers on the Rock.

0: Hot Chili Peppers and Scar Tissue. We're going to get to a reality check coming up here. Guns N' Roses tickets, I think, before 8:30. We'll do those before 8:30. Robert Downey Jr. is making serious bank for the next upcoming Avenger movies. He'll have a lot of cheddar in his low back, as the kids say. The kids are saying that.
1: Oh, the kids are saying that. The cheddar,
0: and if they're not, they should.
1: In their low back.
0: I got cheddar in my low back. Surprise connections among celebrities before they were famous. Mm-hmm. What's Macaulay Culkin and Disney talking about doing a sequel to? I think you can probably guess that. Peter Dinklage is going to be in a Christmas movie with Jennifer Aniston. Who's he going to play? We'll tell you. Most common male and female names and song titles. What two ex-band members are getting back together, reuniting not for music but for a TED Talk? And what guy who's always had a horrible reputation turns out he's a pretty good dude? We'll tell you coming up.
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1: The end of that song drags on a little too much for my liking.
2: A little weird. You don't like the...
1: Listen, my theory is do as AC/DC does. It's just a grunt and an end.
2: Yeah.
1: And then we move.
2: I agree.
1: Sometimes the dragging the things out too much.
2: Just a crash out ending.
1: Yeah, big crash. Let's go. All right, just after 8 o'clock. Let's see what's going on.
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2: Westbound on the 401, plenty of volume from approaching the 412 out towards Salem. Eastbound on the 401, it starts to slow down around Salem. It stays slow toward Lake Ridge. Westbound on the 401, busy from Markham Road to Bayview and then again from Allen to Martin Grove. Southbound on the 404, slowdowns from Finch onto the DVP to Winford Drive and then Eglinton to Don Mills. And eastbound on the 401, it is busy from the 403, 410 out to the 400. And traffic is brought to you in part by the Capitol Theater in Port Hope. Is Bella Manningham losing her grip on reality, or is it being loosened for her? Experience the iconic stage thriller Gaslight August 21st through September 6th. Tickets at capitaltheater.com. If you have any other traffic tips, you let us know anytime. Just text keyword traffic to 855-432-ROCK. Here's what's in headlines. It doesn't look like anyone was hurt in the wake of a shooting in Scarborough. Police say a group of men opened fire yesterday evening near Markham Road in Ellesmere. Officers found a vehicle with a bullet hole, but they only have a description of one suspect at this point. A special meeting on the Gordie Howe Bridge is happening in Ottawa today, not on the actual bridge. The feds have faced plenty of questions about their revenue sharing agreement with the U.S. Canada has agreed to send half of net toll revenues to the states for the next 15 years. And a bucket full of items owned by the real-life Colonel Sanders are being sold off. His original bow tie, his suspenders, and more are hitting auction blocks this week. Last night, they sold off the secret recipe, and it didn't come cheap. A 1964 planner with a handwritten list of the herbs and spices went for $30,000. Well, the Jays lost to the Nationals 8-6 last night, and they lost Vladdy in the process. He left the game with right hamstring tightness. This all came after Shane Bieber got the hook. He walked 6 in the first. The Toronto Tempo's losing streak is now up to 4, and the Minnesota Lynx beat them 193 last night. And Canada's medal haul continues to grow at the Commonwealth Games in Glasgow. They added 14 yesterday, now have 35, including 13 gold. Mainly sunny today, a high at 25. Clear this evening, a low of 16. Sunny tomorrow, high at 27. More sunshine on Friday, a high of 29. 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

0: Linkin Park and Up From the Bottom, Goo Goo Dolls. Before that, it is Rock Mornings, and John Cook is in. Lucky will return after the long weekend. Robert Downey Jr., this guy, what a life. From passing out in people's bedrooms drunk and high in homes he didn't even live in, to earning up to or will make $100 million for the two upcoming Avenger movies. His deal might include appearances in other Marvel films.
1: Massive comeback for this guy.
0: Yeah. I mean, a great actor.
1: Yeah.
0: Even when he was, you know, younger and he was doing SNL and other things, he was always great.
1: Oh, yeah.
0: Very talented.
1: He just had other issues.
0: He had some fun with the with the devil's powder.
1: Maybe made him hard to work with.
0: Yeah, probably.
1: Yeah.
0: Macaulay Culkin shared an idea for a Home Alone sequel with reps at Disney. And I guess they're hot after him to do this. His idea is that Kevin McAllister is a widow or a divorcee raising a son by himself. He says, I'm working really hard and I'm not really paying enough attention and the kid is kind of getting upset or miffed at me. Then I get locked out. My son won't let me in and he's the one setting traps for me. The house is some sort of metaphor for our relationship.
1: Good on him. Every, like, 2 years, Macaulay Culkin has this big story about, oh, I can't say much, but there's a Home Alone reboot. Last time it was supposed to be, it's a comedy. And Kevin is now a stoner, and he thinks that people are trying to break in, but he's really, you know, he's just high and he's paranoid.
0: Right.
1: So I like that he's sort of shifted it now for the latest edition of, hey, one's on the way. It's in the works. We'll see. Yeah.
0: Well, listen, they got to get it moving along because the guy that played the dad and, of course, the mom played, they've both passed. I don't know what happened to the tubby brother. I don't know where he is.
1: I hear Joe Pesci is
0: retired.
1: Yeah.
0: And you never hear of Daniel Stern anymore.
1: No, it's true.
0: Yeah.
1: Yeah.
0: Do you know in that Culkin family, there is 8 of them.
1: Wow.
0: Now, Macaulay and then Kieran. And Kieran's had a hell of a career.
1: Right. Yeah.
0: Probably doing better than Macaulay these days. But, you know, you never hear about old Rory or Quinn or Dakota or Christian or Jennifer.
1: They can't all get famous.
0: No, not all of them. Yeah. So anyhow, if you were a Home Alone fan, then maybe, just maybe, because Disney is really kissing his butt on this, they say they're offering him another movie. He could have his own passion project if he would just do the Home Alone.
1: Hmm.
0: Well, if he's already approaching them, it shouldn't be that tough a deal to get done.
1: Well, yeah.
0: Peter Dinklage, another great actor, is going to be in a Christmas movie called Naughty, with Jennifer Aniston, and Olivia Wilde is going to direct, and he is going to play Santa Claus.
1: You know, I can't see it. Well, I just can't see it.
0: You know, I understand that, but it's also, it bothers me, and it bothers many, when, like with, is it Odyssey? Because it's a made-up story, right? It's nonfiction.
1: What?
0: The Odyssey movie.
1: The Odyssey, well, it's, yeah, it's
0: based
1: fiction.
0: On
1: it's
0: Greek.
1: Based on Homer's The Odyssey.
0: Right, okay.
1: Yeah.
0: Well, there are characters, like, and maybe I'm getting this movie mixed up with others, because there's been a bunch of them, where, like, they'll have a black actor playing what some people perceive to be a white character.
1: Mm-hmm.
0: Well, really, who cares at the end of the day? And, yeah, I mean, it might seem, because of his height, that he can't play jolly, you know, Saint Nick.
1: Mm-hmm.
0: But that's not to say that he couldn't either, because he's such a good actor.
1: Oh, I wasn't talking about his height. I meant his hair. I couldn't see that as being, you know, Santa Claus. They're going to have to get him a wig.
0: Yeah, or they'll just dye it gray
1: or
0: whatever.
1: Yeah.
0: He was in Elf. He was great chasing the elf across the desk there.
1: He has gone from Elf to Santa.
0: In a movie called Naughty. Yeah. So we'll see. A lot of celebrities, certainly if they grew up in like California, like Cameron Diaz and Snoop Dogg. They went to the same high school together in Long Beach.
1: That's cool.
0: John Krasinski and BJ Novak were friends before The Office. They played on the same Little League team as kids and went to high school together.
1: Crazy.
0: Maya Rudolph and Gwyneth Paltrow.
2: The future belongs to those.
0: I hate when it interrupts me like that. Do you know who I think I am? Do you know who I used to be? Steve Carell and Stephen Colbert were once roommates in Chicago when they were just young comedians. Mm-hmm. Jay-Z and Busta Rhymes had a rap battle in their high school cafeteria. Who do you think won?
1: I would have said Busta.
0: No, Jay-Z.
1: Okay. Yeah.
0: This is a great story. I've never heard this. Denzel Washington secretly funded Chadwick Boseman's college acting program. He actually assisted 8 other students, too.
1: That's cool.
0: That's good of him.
1: Yeah.
0: Larry David, Bernie Sanders are distant cousins.
1: Hilarious.
0: Yes.
1: Yeah.
0: It's good.
1: If you haven't seen the clip of them finding that out, go watch it. It's incredible.
0: Well, and Larry David does such a great Bernie Sanders on SNL.
1: Oh, yeah.
0: Yeah. Most famous names, boy names and girl names in music. And for boys, it's John.
1: There we go.
0: There you go.
1: John's on top.
0: Yep. Always on top. Ballad of John and Yoko, Johnny Be Good, this kind of thing. Dear John. And for women, it's Mary.
1: Yeah.
0: Proud Mary and The Wind Cries Mary and Mary Jane's Last Dance.
1: Sure.
0: Yeah. Pretty simple.
1: Mm-hmm.
0: You know, but it got the job done. David Lee Roth and Alex Van Halen are reuniting, but not for music, for a TED Talk. Now, David's got a lot of time on his hands because he just basically canceled his entire tour because nobody was buying tickets. Yeah. And Axl Rose walks into a gelato shop one day, and there's a woman standing in there talking to her daughter who's working the counter. And she serves Axl some ice cream, some gelato. Her name is Allie, and Allie was young enough to probably really not know who Axl was, but she told her mom, I'm pretty sure that really nice guy I waited on is really famous, and she couldn't stop talking about how nice he is.
1: Well, that's nice.
0: Axl's turned it around.
1: He sure has.
0: From diving into audiences and beating people up, now he's just eating gelato and getting very big.
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1: Well, it is a Wednesday, and it looks like it on the roads. Westbound on the 401, slowdowns from approaching the 412 out towards Salem. Eastbound on the 401, plenty of volume between Salem and Lake Ridge. Westbound on the 401, you'll find it jams up around Markham Road. Stay slow out toward Bayview. Also, lots of delays from the Allen out toward Martin Grove. Southbound on the 404, slowdown around Finch, and that carries on to the DVP to Winford Drive, and then again from Eglinton to Don Mills. And eastbound on the 401, also slow from the 403, 410 to the 400. If you have any other traffic tips, you can let us know anytime. Just text keyword traffic to 855-432-RUCK.
0: Let's burn it to the ground, shall we? Sounds like a good idea. Nickelback on the rock.

0: 94.9 The Rock, Nickelback. It is Rock Mornings. Hey, we were just talking about Axl Rose buying ice cream, gelato, and what a nice guy he is. Who knows? 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

0: STP, Interstate Love Song. Congratulations, Lane Ferris. Lane is going to see Guns N' Roses and maybe have a gelato with Axl Rose. You don't know. Maybe.
1: You don't.
0: Although maybe Guns N' Roses are going to kick in for everybody to have some ice cream.
1: Maybe they'll bring their own gelato.
0: Yes.
1: BYOG.
0: Yeah. There's a lot of people, though, at Rogers Stadium.
1: They can cover it.
0: Yeah, I'm sure they can. So anyhow, Lane, you are going. Enjoy that show. Hey, have you ever been terrorized by rabid beavers?
1: No. Personally, no. Never
0: happened to you.
1: In a nightmare, maybe.
0: Yeah.
1: Yeah.
0: Well, it's a possibility, but we have some tips on how to avoid it.
1: Okay.
0: Stay away from the beaver. I'm such a child.
1: The possibility is close to zero, but it's not absolute zero.
0: No, it is not at all. No, let's find out what's going on. We'll find out in 30 seconds.
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1: Westbound on the 401, plenty of volume from the approach to the 412 out towards Salem. Westbound on the 401 and the express at Nielsen, we have a stall in the left shoulder and left lane. Westbound on the 401, heavy from McCowan out toward Bayview, and then it fills in again from the Allen out toward Martin Grove. Southbound on the 404, slowdowns from Finch onto the DVP, and then again from Winford Drive to Don Mills. And eastbound on the 401, pretty heavy from the 403, 410 out toward the 400. And rock traffic is brought to you in part by Steve Sheds and Sons in Oshawa. 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Ends October 30th. Who gives a shed? Steve and his sons do. Steve Sheds and Sons, Bloor, east of Simcoe, Oshawa. If you have any other traffic tips, just let us know anytime. Text keyword traffic to 855-432-RUCK. Here's what's in headlines. Toronto police are searching for a driver after a violent crash. A Honda crossed the center line near Lawrence and Vic Park yesterday evening. That vehicle hit a 17-year-old on a motorcycle, leaving them seriously hurt. The driver took off on foot. A potential strike is looming at airports across the country. Some 4,400 flight attendants with WestJet could hit picket lines by this Sunday. Now, cabin crew voted 99% in favor of a strike earlier this month, and experts say even a brief shutdown would be costly since this is peak time for airlines. And Iran is launching missiles again, shattering a brief pause in their war with the U.S. Jordan says it intercepted five of them. Washington also says it stopped a barrage of missiles targeting American forces in the Middle East. Shane Bieber had a rough outing. He got the hook after walking six in the first inning last night. The Jays did get a couple of homers, but they dropped game two of their series with the Nats 8-6. Vladdy also left with an injury. The Toronto Tempo, they had a similarly rough night, fell 193 to the Minnesota Lynx. And the Commonwealth Games in Scotland, Canada added 14 medals yesterday. They're now up to 35, including 13 gold. Mainly sunny today, a high at 25. Clear this evening, a low of 16. Sunny tomorrow, high at 27, and then sunny again on Friday with a high at 29. Right now, it's 20. 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
4: 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Heading home with the hip. Up to the second traffic update. And of course, the food that falls out of Doug's mouth while he's doing professional broadcasting. Yeah, it's all there for you. 94.9 The Rock.

0: vibration stuck on planet Earth. It's your pals, Craig and John Cook, and Lori Ann will join us shortly. So this time of year, all the animals are out and about. You got the bugs, the insects. It's all happening.
1: Oh, sure.
0: And now there's an issue with rabid beavers.
1: Mm.
0: You know, you stumble upon a rabid beaver. Even buying it a drink's not going to help.
1: Angry beavers,
0: yeah,
1: man.
0: Yeah. What's a guy to do? Anyhow, we don't have to necessarily worry about it here. It's a New York and New Jersey state problem.
1: Oh, okay.
0: Where, but, you know, they might cross the border.
1: Mm-hmm.
0: The rabid beavers might say, I got a cousin in Ontario.
1: That's a horror movie, isn't it?
0: Yeah.
1: Like, you know. Yeah.
0: You're sitting there on the bridge.
1: Yep.
0: You know, or you're getting over into New York State on the Rainbow Bridge or whatever it is.
1: Mm-hmm.
0: And all of a sudden, you see just a pack of rabid beavers heading
1: bridge
0: your way.
1: Closed.
0: Yeah. Yeah. Like zombies.
1: Yeah.
0: And they're big, some of these things.
1: Right.
0: Beavers get very big.
1: Mm-hmm.
0: Anyhow, a wildlife expert says rabid beavers are incredibly rare.
1: Mm.
0: Only 40 confirmed rabid beavers have been reported from 2002 to 2021. So,
1: okay. Well, that's not that bad.
0: Yeah. And beavers aren't typically a major carrier of rabies.
1: Damn.
0: Where do animals get rabies from? Other animals?
1: Other animals, yeah.
0: I guess, eh?
1: Like, you know, I think they start with the small ones, and then they work their way bigger and bigger and bigger.
0: Mm.
1: Yeah. Like, bats get rabies all the time.
0: Right.
1: Yeah.
0: We know the story of the bats.
1: Yeah.
0: Or not.
1: Do we?
0: I don't know, really.
1: I don't know.
0: And who cares anymore? Yeah. Anyhow, so here's the deal. Say you are come upon a rabid beaver.
1: Mm-hmm.
0: Great name for a band.
1: It is, yeah, actually.
0: Yeah, yeah. It's a great name for a band. Don't pick a fight with them because their teeth are really strong.
1: Right.
0: Yeah, they mow through trees.
1: Yeah.
0: So they can take your arm off fast, and they swim twice as fast as most people.
1: Okay.
0: So I guess if you see it on land, you're a little better. But they've been attacking swimmers and fishermen.
1: Mm-hmm.
0: Mm-hmm. And multiple victims have been bit.
1: Wow.
0: So they're usually not aggressive unless you're invading their home or threatening their babies. If you do see one chasing people around, that would be unusual. So it could be sick. Just stay away.
1: Okay.
0: Stay away from the rabid beavers.
1: I toss some branches as bait.
0: You could try that. Sure, anything.
1: Yeah.
0: Just for all the single fellas out there.
1: Yep.
0: Stay away from them rabid beavers.
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5: Westbound 401 is busy from approaching the 412 out towards Salem. Also westbound on the 401 and the express at Nielsen, we have a stall in the left shoulder and left lane. Westbound on the 401, lots of volume between McCowan and Bayview, and then it fills it again from the Allen out toward Martin Grove. Southbound on the 404, heavy from Finch onto the DVP, and then again from Winford Drive to Don Mills. And eastbound on the 401, lots of volume between the 403 and 410 out toward the 400. If you have any
1: 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Just text keyword traffic to 855-432-ROCK.
0: Well, Lorianne is going to join us after Tom Petty and Free Fallin', GTA's Rock Station, 94.9 The Rock.

0: 94.9 The Rock, GTA's rock station, Tom Petty. Hey, Free Fallen. Look who joins us. It's Lorianne.
1: Good morning, gents.
2: Good morning.
0: How are we?
1: Fine, thank
0: okay.
1: you.
0: Very good.
1: It's
0: very
1: windy
0: good.
1: Out there.
0: Is it? I got to cut the grass.
2: Oh,
0: today.
2: It looks like it.
1: Yeah.
0: Trees are. But you know, it's amazing how strong that wind is because, like, I got this big maple beside my house, mm-hmm. and when it's windy, this thing rocks. Mm-hmm. Try to even push it.
1: Yeah.
2: Yeah.
0: That wind is strong.
1: Try to even push it.
0: It's got no give. Yeah. I'm like the wind over here. I'm Windman.
1: No.
0: Hey, I shared this with John earlier, and he seemed to already know all these things because John's a wise fella.
2: Mm. You know, I'm a worldly sort of guy.
0: Yes. Yeah, a lot going on there. So everyday objects, Lorianne, mm-hmm. that secretly have more than one job. Like, for example, did you ever know this? Because I didn't know this till I saw it and looked down at our keyboard, that the F and the J keys help you position your hands correctly without looking at them because they have little raised bumps.
1: Yeah, of course.
0: I never noticed those bumps.
2: Okay, good. It's not just me.
0: No. I notice my own bumps. Yeah, I got problems.
1: Yeah, so you don't have to look at the keyboard. You just put your hands where you think they are, and if you feel the two little bumps on your pointer fingers, then you know you're on the...
0: I never, in my whole life, never saw that.
1: Hilarious.
0: The arrow next to your fuel gauge points to the side of the car where the gas cap is.
1: Of course.
0: Like, I know that. But I'll bet you there's a lot of minions who don't.
1: Oh, yeah, I'm sure that's true. Mm. Even with that thing, I have pulled into the wrong direction.
0: Me too. Mm.
1: Yeah.
0: And I always have to look at it.
1: It's so embarrassing. I do too. I'm like, which side is it? What side's it on? Yeah.
0: Yeah. All right. The tiny hole in padlocks...
1: Sorry.
0: You're as bad as us.
1: Know,
0: we were just talking about rabid beavers.
1: Rabid beavers.
2: Oh, yeah.
0: Warning the boys to stay away. Okay. They're in New York and New Jersey attacking people.
1: Really?
0: Yeah, rabid beavers.
1: Oh, wow. Mm-hmm.
0: You can't even buy it a drink.
1: No way.
0: Still going to But if this is your thing, enjoy.
1: Hey.
0: The tiny hole in a padlock helps drain water and provides a spot for lubricant. This is dirty. For the lock, if the lock starts sticking.
1: Yeah, I don't use locks.
0: No.
1: Very often.
0: Mm-hmm. No, not since high school, I guess, on your locker.
1: Right. So even those?
0: Yeah, I guess so.
1: Have a tiny hole?
0: It's got a little hole.
2: Huh. I don't know if the combination locks have a tiny hole.
1: Oh, is it for key ones?
2: Yeah, probably. It's the key ones.
1: Oh, okay.
0: Oh, right.
1: Because they can get stuck.
0: There's a good question about this building and our coworkers. We have a set of lockers. Everybody gets a locker. You can throw in there whatever you want to throw in. Mm-hmm. But some have locks on them. And what is so valuable in your locker?
1: Or what don't you want us to see?
0: Mm-hmm. Like a hand sandwich in there from 1982?
1: A severed head?
0: Yeah, something. Mm-hmm. I think a few people around here probably do. The hole.
1: Another hole.
0: Yeah, more holes. The holes is in a pasta spoon, we know drains the water, but measures about one serving of dry pasta.
1: Oh, no, I did not know that.
0: I didn't know that either.
1: Because everyone makes three times the amount of pasta that they need.
0: Yes. Mm-hmm.
1: But you can't measure spaghetti like that, though.
0: No, no.
1: Just maybe like a rigatoni or something.
0: Yeah, but then I put it in the bowl and then I throw it in the boiling water. But then I forget every time it expands. So when you go, now you've got three servings.
1: Yeah,
2: it's
1: okay.
2: Four spaghetti. Yeah. Like the holes on a spaghetti spoon. You take the noodles and you push them right up against that.
1: Oh,
2: push
1: stop.
2: That right up against the hole. And what goes through is supposed to be one serving.
1: Are you kidding me?
0: Yes.
1: Okay.
0: You know, he's so annoying.
1: Yeah.
2: He's like my
1: husband. He knows a little bit about everything.
0: This guy's...
1: Everything.
2: That's the way to be.
1: Yeah.
0: English as English as they come. You, Italian, me married in.
1: Uh-huh.
0: We didn't know this.
1: Uh-huh.
0: But muffins and tea over here.
1: Munch and cake over here.
0: Yeah. Crumpets and tea boy.
2: I spend a lot of time on social media. We were over this.
0: Okay.
2: Yeah.
0: All right.
1: Okay.
0: Well, how about this
1: one?
0: Yeah. The black dots around a windshield help protect the adhesive that holds the glass in place. It also helps with heat distribution.
1: Oh.
0: Well, you and I were just talking about that the other day.
1: We were?
0: Oh, yeah.
1: There's dots on my windshield?
0: Yeah. You got dots, girl. You gotta go look. Have your doctor look at your dots.
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0: GTA's Rock Station, 94.9 The Rock, Billy Talent, Fallen Leaves, Cameron Whitcomb, and Kingdom of Fear, 908 on a Wednesday. It's Lori Ann. We have Green Day coming up, and Billy Joe just announced a limited edition Radiant Red Epiphone Les Paul Jr. and his first artist signature amp with Marshall. They both have lots of bells and whistles, tons of specs that you can dive into. And one of them is a reproduction of his signature on the guitar, which also comes with a custom black hard shell case with a leopard print interior. So if you're looking for a new axe or a new amp, go check that out. And let's do Brain Stew next.
1: When Guns N' Roses come to town, you know it's not going to be a small, intimate show. Up next, we've got Axl, Slash, and the whole gang with an acoustic rendition of their massive hit, Welcome to the Jungle. 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Not going to lie, I'd still go. 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The only way to see them is in the biggest stadium possible. 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

0: GTA's Rock Station 94.9 The Rock. That is Valley and Vending Machine. The Rock Randomizer chose ZZ Top and Gimme All Your Lovin'. 9:30, it's Lorianne on September 14th, 1993. The Counting Crows released August and Everything After. And now it is joining the Vinyl File catalog. 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So if you're looking to add to your collection, you can grab that, and we'll do Mr. Jones next.
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0: GTA's Rock Station 94.9 The Rock, a little David Bowie and Starman 948. A beautiful day today. It's going to get even sunnier than it is right now with a high of 25. It's going to feel like 30. Clear tonight with a low of 16. Lots of sunshine tomorrow, a high of 27. It's going to feel like 31. Right now it's sunny and 21, feeling like 25 with Royal Otis next.
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2: Yep, that's right, kid. Yep, just making a few new adjustments here. Yep. That's what I'm doing. I'm doing that. Dropped in a sweet dual overhead sensory thingy and tweaked the flux resonance, too. Yeah, crank that baby up to 1.21 gigawatts.
1: Really?
2: Yeah, I gave it a good solid cleaning to those pesky parametric ports, too. Man, I'll tell you, the dust bunnies are getting into those things.
1: Jamie, are you just piggybacking off the work that our amazing engineering department did improving 94.9 The Rock streaming? And you're just making up phrases like flux resonance?
2: Yeah, okay, but those guys are cool, man, and so smart, I find.
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0: GTA's Rock Station, 94.9 The Rock. That is Brian Adams, 51st State. It's Lorianne. From a protest song to a protest, Noah Kahan is slamming the White House for using his song without permission. The song that was used is American Cars, and it was used in a political social media post. And Noah Kahan says he would never approve of that. So please stop. You can go see his own choice of words online if you'd like. We're going to do Noah Kahan coming up first. Death from Above. We have Julia Wolf in the Dire Straits. They're next.
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1: Five Finger Death Punch kicks off August at RBC Amphitheater on the 2nd. We have the Foo Fighters with Queens of the Stone Age August 4th at Rogers Stadium. Then Guns N' Roses takes that stage with Public Enemy August 5th. Avenged Sevenfold with Good Charlotte August 6th, RBC Amphitheater. And Metric with Broken Social Scene and Stars August 7th at RBC Amphitheater. Scotiabank Arena, four huge shows. We're talking Rush August 7th, 9th, 11th, and 13th. 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

0: GTA's Rock Station, 94.9 The Rock, some 41 in too deep, 10:29 Wednesday morning. And Cone from some 41 will be here on Sunday with a brand new episode of Cone's Cave. And it's a long weekend. So when you're listening to Cone's Cave, you're not even going to have the Sunday scaries. No, because Monday is a holiday and it's a brand new episode with Roddy Walker from Protest the Hero. Protest the Hero from right here in Whippy or just around the corner. So he'll be joining Cone in the cave and they'll do all of the things that happens on Cone's Cave. Found in the underground, a band you may not have heard of before. Cone will introduce you to them. And of course, they'll end the show with some mandatory metal because that's what Cone does. The Rock Randomizer has something for us coming up. We'll do Finger 11 and Jeff Woods is popping in next with a little preview of Classic Rock Sunday.
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11: 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And here's a little something from the collection.

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1: 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Were you on that conspiracy blog site again?
0: Sorry. Oh, gosh. Where was I? 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

0: GTA's Rock Station 94.9 The Rock REM. Everybody Hurts, chosen by the Rock Randomizer. Finger 11 and The Doors, chosen by Jeff Woods. That was Backdoor Man. He'll be here on Sunday, noon to 6. A brand new edition of Classic Rock Sunday. 10:45 now, and it's going to get sunnier as the morning progresses into the afternoon. And a high of 25. It's going to feel like 30. Clear tonight with a low of 16, and tomorrow lots of sunshine, a high of 27. It's going to feel like 31. Right now it is sun cloud and 23, feeling like 26 with Pierce the Veil next.
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0: GTA's Rock Station 94.9 The Rock, Rush and Tom Sawyer, Dominic Fike and Baby Doll. Before that, 11:06, it's Lorianne. Let's save you some money. 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Jimmy Eat World is next. 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

0: GTA's Rock Station, 94.9 The Rock. That is Beaches and Should Have Known Better. The Rock Randomizer chose Boston. Foreplay, long time. 11:30, congratulations to Abe. Abe scored the tickets to see Guns N' Roses at Rogers Stadium 1 week today. We're doing this all day and all week, so plenty of chances. And while you wait for the next chance, why don't you try your luck at scoring tickets for the Great Outdoors Comedy Festival? It is happening at Arendelle Park, Mississauga, September 11th to the 13th. And if you want to go on the Saturday afternoon, which is right in the middle there, September 12th, general admission passes to laugh along with a whole bunch of comedians could be yours. All you have to do is check out the video. Lucky has a video up there. He'll tell you exactly what to do. You don't exactly have to laugh at Lucky to be in to win. I'll just let you know that, okay? Shinedown is next.
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0: GTA's Rock Station 94.9 The Rock. Pink Floyd, Wish You Were Here, 11:50, 10 minutes until the hump day edition of the 90s at noon. Sunny today, windy too with a high of 26. It's going to feel like 31. Clear tonight with a low of 16. Tomorrow, all sunshine and a high of 27. It's going to feel like 31. Right now, mostly sunny and 25, but feeling like 28. And before we get to the 90s at noon, let's do Hozier next.
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CKGE, Durham, Toronto. 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

me the love. Give me the love. 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

Dylan Thomas, give me books and give me promise. 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

0: GTA's Rock Station 94.9 The Rock Junkos. Give me the love for the 90s. At noon, we kicked it off with Stone Roses' Love Spreads. We are celebrating the middle of the week, Wednesday Hump Day, with some sexy tunes for the 90s at noon. 12:10, and a whole bunch of celebrities will be added to the Hollywood Walk of Fame. They are being recognized for their remarkable contributions and giving us a different way to celebrate them. I picked out some from the 90s. Lisa Kudrow from Friends, she's getting a star. Raven Simone from The Fresh Prince of Bel-Air, Hanging with Mr. Cooper, and more. She'll be getting one too. And the Smashing Pumpkins also getting a star on the Hollywood Walk of Fame. The star ceremonies have not been scheduled yet. No dates yet, but recipients have 2 years to schedule these ceremonies from the date of selection before they expire. And they are usually announced 10 days prior to the dedication on walkoffame.com. So we'll keep an eye on that in case we could watch it all happen. All right, the 90s at noon. It's going to continue next.
1: When Guns N' Roses come to town, you know it's not going to be a small, intimate show. Up next, we've got Axl, Slash, and the whole gang with an acoustic rendition of their massive hit, Welcome to the Jungle. Enjoy. Not gonna lie, I'd still go. But come on, it's GNR. The only way to see them is in the biggest stadium possible! 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Catch Guns N' Roses at the biggest venue in the country, Rogers Stadium, August 5th. 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

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Some Primus and Winona's Big Brown Beaver. We're celebrating Hump Day. 1222, the 90s at noon continues. 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

0: The Rock GTA's Rock Station. We're doing the 90s at noon. Econoline Crush, Sparkle and Shine. 12:33 on this day in the 90s. A couple of things happened. First of all, on this day in 1991, we got Metallica's single Enter Sandman. Yes, it was released on this day in 91. And on this day in 1998, the first headlining tour for Matchbox 20 started in New Orleans, Louisiana. That is what happened on this day in the 90s, and if I were you, I'd stay real close. Hold on.
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0: 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We did The Cure, Friday I'm in Love, Colin James, Keep on Loving Me, and Guns N' Roses, Since I Don't Have You. 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And while you're waiting for that free stuff at therock.fm, there's always for you. 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

0: GTA's Rock Station 94.9 The Rock. 3 days grace. Don't want to go home tonight. It's Lori Ann. The Blue Jays are playing right now. 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
2: 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Yep. 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I'm doing that. Dropped in a sweet dual overhead sensory thingy and tweaked the flux resonance, too. Yeah, crank that baby up to 1.21 gigawatts.
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1: 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And you're just making up phrases like flux resonance?
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Over 60 years of rock on one big badass hard drive and a computer program that does its own thing. 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

0: GTA's Rock Station 94.9 The Rocks and Billy Squire and Lonely is the Night. Thank you, Rock Randomizer, for that. Hey, tomorrow is Thursday and Lee Eckley will be taking over Thirsty Thursdays because Doug's taken off for a while. So Finn McCool's in Bowmanville is the patio that Lee will be on tomorrow from 3 until 6 p.m. So find a way to join him for some fun in the sun and some great rock giveaways, including your chance to take home a $1,000 prepaid credit card from Rob at rhaverylandscaping.com.
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0: 94 on the Rock, GTA's Rock Station. Our Lady Peace and somewhere out there, beaches in Tennessee. It's Cage the Elephant and Treble Chargers. American Psycho as well. Where are we? Every time I hear that song, I chuckle. What are we doing? Everything good? Nice and sunny, middle of summertime. I know we got 3 great days of weather right now. And last I checked, we might have a little bit of rain come like Saturday into Sunday, but we're going to be in the upper 20s for most of it, right? Maybe not quite so much on Sunday, but yeah, listen, enjoy. It's what summertime is all about, right? A lot of sunshine for the remainder today as well.
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1: Five Finger Death Punch kicks off August at RBC Amphitheater on the 2nd. We have the Foo Fighters with Queens of the Stone Age August 4th at Rogers Stadium. Then Guns N' Roses takes that stage with Public Enemy August 5th. Avenged Sevenfold with Good Charlotte August 6th, RBC Amphitheater. And Metric with Broken Social Scene and Stars August 7th at RBC Amphitheater. Scotiabank Arena, four huge shows. We're talking Rush August 7th, 9th, 11th, and 13th. There's so much more, so check it out at therock.fm.

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0: Let's talk with Time Machine, GTA's Rock Station, 94.9 The Rock. Thin Lizzy, The Rock Randomizer, doing its little business, and the boys are back in town. Glee, Glass Animals with Heat Waves. Almost said Gleet Waves. I don't know why. You ever do that? You combine two words together, you have no idea why. Your brain just does it. I can't understand why we do it. Everybody does from time to time. It just seems so happens that I don't do it unless I'm working. And I'm expecting to be flawless in my speech. Oh, well, we gave that shenanigan up years ago, right?
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0: For Whom the Bell Tolls, 94.9 The Rock, GTA's Rock Station. I'm Mother Earth with One More Astronaut. Cameron Wickham and Linkin Park's Numb as well. Jelly Roll coming up in just a little bit. Also, Friday night, the Full Album Experience is back. Friday night at 10 o'clock. Lee Eckley will be the host, as always. Let's see, this week we are doing Sublime, their debut from 1996. Already celebrating its 30th anniversary.
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9: 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But before it was released, their singer died of a heroin overdose. 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Loving
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0: 94.9 The Rock, GTA's Rock Station, Tragically Hips, 38 years old from up to here. Dexter, the Moon Rocks, freaking out. What a cool tune. Also, Lumineers with Ophelia as well, 311. Yeah, how are we, by the way? Sunshine. I keep asking that, eh? Everybody's like, summertime. You got to take the checks and make sure everybody's doing all right. I know my buddy Billy's doing good because he said there's a smoke problem in his backyard right now. Yeah, should last till about 420. You know. Hi, Mary. How you doing? Just wanted to say hi. Let's do a quick check on the weather in a second here. For the weekend, too, I'm going to look right through till holiday Monday because it is a long weekend coming up, right?
1: Taking the first look at your major routes, westbound on the Gardner, quite full from Young till Spadina. Northbound DVP jammed from Don Mills till you reach the 401. Southbound on the 404, quite full from Finch approaching the 401. And then eastbound on the 401 through Durham as you're approaching Westney. It is bumper to bumper till you pass Salem. 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Got a traffic tip? Text keyword traffic to 855-432-ROCK. I'm Colin Miller, more traffic in minutes on The Rock.
0: Humidity's starting to slowly build back in. There was a nice breeze last night that started blowing all the humidity out from yesterday morning, man. It was pretty thick yesterday, but it did clear out, and it got quite nice out last night. And kind of, you know, I know it was only like 20 or 18 or something like that, but it felt so much cooler with all that humidity. But starting to build back again. Overnight low is about 16 tonight, so it'll be a good night for sleeping with all them windows open. Sunshine and 27 tomorrow, and then overnight lows of about 16. By Friday, we start to build back into it. We're getting a small chance of showers on Friday, Saturday, and Sunday as well. Daytime highs 27, 25, 26. You get the idea, right? Next week, it's looking like nothing but sunshine in upper 20s. That would be nice, especially for a guy who had the whole week off, right? Know what I'm saying? 27 right now. A little humidity kind of makes it feel like about 29.
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0: 94.9 The Rock, GTA's Rock Station. It went from Trues called Carolina. Don't forget, Johnny is McDonald back tonight, 8 o'clock, Generation X Radio. All this week, we have been featuring the music, and we'll continue to, Father Owl, right? 8 o'clock. So, Janangus will tell you all about it. By the way, he's vacationing right now in his home province of Nova Scotia. Although home now is here, right? Just happens to be vacationing. With technology being what it is today, he can be anywhere on the road and still hanging with you. We'll do that tonight, 8 o'clock, Everclear, Santa Monica. Evanescence, who you follow in Portugal, demands Feel It Still, 217. Luckily, he had the opportunity to go catch Portugal Demand, I don't know, probably about 8 years ago. They kicked off the summer concert series done at the amphitheater. I went to go see it, and I was, you know, of course, knew that song, but I didn't know a lot of the other stuff that they did and didn't realize just how great of a rock band that they were. They unleashed in some tunes. They did some Pink Floyd covers, and they actually did like some of their own tunes that kind of mashed into like the old Pink Floyd, like Sid Barrett style. It was pretty cool. Great show. If you ever get the chance to see them, I would highly recommend them, because it's definitely going to expand your horizons a little bit, right?
1: Westbound on the Gardner, still quite full as you're headed off the DVP till Spadina. Northbound on the DVP, a slow go from Dundas till you reach the 401. Southbound on the 404, quite full from Finch approaching the 401, and that also leaks over onto the southbound Don Valley till you pass Lawrence. Eastbound on the 401 through Durham as you're approaching Westney. You can expect delays until Salem, and westbound on the 401 through Durham, also quite heavy as you're passing Brock Street till you reach the 412. 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Ends October 30th. Who gives a shed? Steve and his sons do. Steve Sheds and Sons, Bloor, east of Simcoe, Oshawa. Got a traffic tip? Text keyword traffic to 855-432-ROCK. I'm Colin Miller. More traffic in minutes on The Rock.
0: I don't know how many memes we're going to see over the next little while, but 235,000 acres are burning right now in Utah and Colorado and Oregon and Washington State. It's actually quite devastating, the volume of forest fires in the American West right now. So, yeah, crazy. And, you know, the smoke is going to go everywhere. We're not sure who they're going to blame for this one.
2: Good morning. Start here.
3: Since I have a pantry the size of a small walk-in closet full of hot sauces, I am now having a lawn sale, a fire sale.
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4: From Craig Venn.
3: That's right. I'm going to have all my hot sauces on the front lawn. I went to see Dr. Downer yesterday.
4: Post-eclipse, yeah. 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
3: It's not a good situation, but it looks like that avenue of pleasure is done.
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0: Here we go with Sum 41 to Landmines, 94.9 to Rock. It's GTA's Rock Station 344. I got a long-ass rocker in a second. I'm going to be playing air guitar to it, too, the whole time. True story. Foot up on the monitor, doing the head swinging. Don't worry about that. I will actually be doing that. New one from Julie Wolfe, tune called In My Room, and Coldplay's Clocks as well. Yes, there was an L there. Guns N' Roses tickets. I have some for you this afternoon. You're going to be listening for Guns N' Roses. I got to play them sometime before 6 o'clock. When you hear Guns N' Roses, and you will, paradise is the keyword you will need to know. You text that to 855-432-ROCK, and I will give you tickets if you're the ninth one through. Just like that. 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

0: Glorious Sons, the new plan, 94.9 The Rock, GTA's Rock Station. We're going to hang with some Weedus in a couple seconds. Did they have any other songs other than this one?
1: Westbound on the Gardner, still quite slow as you're headed off the DVP till Spadina. Eastbound on the Gardner, also quite full from Kingsway till Jameson. Northbound DVP, still slow from the bottom. Southbound on the 404, heavy from Finch approaching the 401. It looks like we have a collision on our westbound 401 just before Brock Road in the Express. Two left lanes are closed there. Eastbound on the 401 through Durham, also as you're approaching Brock Road. It's going to be very heavy until you pass Salem. 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Got a traffic tip? Text keyword traffic to 855-432-ROCK. I'm Colin Miller. 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
2: York police say there's no reasonable grounds to support criminal charges against Durham officers after a lawyer says she was assaulted at the Oshawa courthouse. York police took over the investigation and said today there was no evidence that would lead to charges. A group of 11 Eastern Ontario MPPs, including two that represent parts of Durham, are coming out against the proposed Alto high-speed train. In a statement, they say the Fed should listen to feedback about the project, and if it does move forward, it should have minimal impact on farmland. And a new survey shows nearly 6 in 10 Canadian employers plan to increase hiring before the end of the year. According to Robert Half, the areas most likely to hire are in the legal industry and marketing. And the Jays are wrapping up their series with the Nationals this afternoon. At last check, the Blue Jays are leading this game 5-2 in the bottom of the eighth, and Canada has racked up 36 medals so far at the Commonwealth Games. 13 of those are gold. Clearing this evening, a low of 16. It's 27 right now. Traffic tip anytime. Text keyword traffic to 855-432-ROCK. I'm John Lodge. 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

0: City of Color and Sleeping Sickness, 94.9 The Rock, of course, featuring Gord Downie. We'll do the hip 5:55 today. We'll head home with them. Smash Mouth, All Star, Sally When the Wine Runs Out, Weedus as well with Teenage Dirtbag 417. Jay's won down in Washington, 5-2 today. Trey Savage on the mound. Very good. They're still, you know, 9 games below 500, but we'll see what this team looks like in a couple days, right? I still think, I know we have a bunch of potential things that could happen as far as the trade deadline goes. St. Louis are coming to town, so they'll be here Friday, Saturday, Sunday over the weekend. And then we're down in Houston for a bunch of games, in Chicago and Philadelphia. And we, like, kind of early August, we'll have the Red Sox back in town again. So it's kind of the next little bit looks as we get into the, like, the big home stretch the last 2 months. You know, you got August and September. Can they come back from 14 games down? Well, of course they can, mathematically. Of course, you could always do that. Will it happen? Don't know. Don't think so. Vladdy went down yesterday with a hamstring. It is funny because when he hit the ball last night and was racing over to first and actually kind of forced that quick throw to go for an error and then get on the second, I said, you know, it's funny because you don't usually see him run that fast. Big feller hurt himself. He was running so fast. Dude, don't forget the stretch. I mean, I shouldn't have to be telling you that, though, right? Oh, man, is the season over? Don't know. Don't know. You know, we'll sit there and cheer because last year was so damn exciting.
1: Westbound on the Gardner, slow as you're headed off the DVP till you pass Spadina. Eastbound on the Gardner, also very heavy from Kingsway till you reach Jameson. Northbound DVP, jammed from Don Mills till you reach the 401. Eastbound on the 401, just off the DVP, expect delays until Kennedy, but then you should be smooth sailing till you reach into Durham, where as you're approaching Brock Road, it is once again very heavy until Salem, and off and on until Stevenson and Oshawa. Westbound on the 401 through Durham, also quite full, as you're approaching Brock Street till you pass the 412. Rock traffic is brought to you in part by Gussapalooza Music Festival in Cookstown. August 21st to 23rd, over 40 artists across 3 stages. Coming from Toronto, hop on the Gus Bus. Saturday festival pass with shuttle, just $75. Check out gussapalooza.com. Got a traffic tip? Text keyword traffic to 855-432-ROCK. I'm Colin Miller. More traffic in minutes on The Rock.
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0: Porn star dancing, pierce the veils, so far, so fake as well, 438. How we doing, by the way? Jeff's going to take over for a few minutes, spin a little rock and roll. Something that you just may get, or something very similar to the feel of what you're going to get on a Sunday with Jeff. From noon to six, he's here doing classic rock Sundays with Jeff Woods on the rock.
1: Westbound on the Gardner, still very heavy from Young till Spadina. Eastbound on the Gardner, also quite heavy from Kingsway till Spadina as well. Northbound on the DVP, still jammed from Bayview Bloor to reach the 401. Southbound on the 404, full from Finch approaching the 401. Eastbound on the 401, just off the DVP. Expect delays until Kennedy, but then you should be smooth sailing to reach into Durham, where as you're approaching Brock Road, you're pretty much hitting a wall until you pass Salem. Continuing down the eastbound 401 in Durham, we also have a collision at Brock Street with one left lane closed there, causing backups till the 412. Rock traffic is brought to you in part by Sunny Bray Golf Club in Port Perry. 18 holes with a cart for just $75. After 3 p.m., it's only $60 and just $55 after 5. Book today at sunnybraygolfclub.com. Got a traffic tip? Text keyword traffic to 855-432-ROCK. I'm Colin Miller, more traffic in minutes on the Rock.
0: Your chance to go catch Guns N' Roses before 6 o'clock tonight. I'm going to play Guns N' Roses when you hear them. You be the ninth one through 855-432-ROCK. That's the number you want to text. And the keyword is paradise. And if you're the ninth one through, I'll give you tickets to the show.
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0: 94.9 The Rock, GTA's Rock Station. That's Baby Doll from Dominic Fike at 447. And Bye Bye Love from The Cars. A little sampling of what Jeff may be spinning Sunday from noon to 6. Classic Rock Sundays with Jeff Woods. Yeah, he'll be back here on Sunday. Also Saturday night with Records and Rock Stars on Saturday night, 6 o'clock, right? So there you go. By the way, free stuff from the Rock app. Just open it up on your phone. See what we have in... I say in store, but I don't mean like in store because it's free stuff. You don't have to pay for it. So it's not like that use of the word store, but like have a look and see what's there. That's a better choice of words, Doug, isn't it? Yeah, it makes a lot more sense. At any given time, there's all sorts of stuff going on. We got like tickets to go catch the Canadian Tank Museum. Tank Saturday, next Saturday. Also, concert tickets to go catch Suco. They're going to be at the Opera House on the 2nd of November. Oh, the Great Outdoors Comedy Festival as well. Look for the video with Lucky. He'll tell you what you need to do to get those tickets as well.
1: 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Prize envelope contest time again. Listen, we all know what barbecue sauce tastes like. And Worcester sauce, hollandaise sauce, soy sauce, chocolate sauce, and tomato sauce. But what flavor is awesome sauce? Best answer wins a coveted 94.9 The Rock prize envelope. Also, keep it clean, because getting nasty on this one is like shooting fish in a barrel.
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0: 94.9 The Rock, GTA's Rock Station. That's Valley and Vending Machine. Just about 5 o'clock, the Quitting Time tune's coming up. We're going to have a little movie music for you. We'll get the sunglasses out, Mr. Borg. Was he a Borg? I think he was, actually. I don't want to give you too many hints because it'll give it away too easy, and I don't want it to be too easy. In a second, you'll know why.
1: Westbound on the Gardner, still very heavy from Young until pretty much you reach Kingsway. Major delays on your westbound Gardner. Eastbound on the Gardner, also very heavy from Kingsway till Young as well. Gardner, just not looking good at all. Northbound on the DVP, slow from the bottom. Southbound on the 404, quite full from Finch approaching the 401. Eastbound on the 401, just off the DVP, expect delays until Kennedy, but then you should be smooth sailing to reach into Durham, where you are pretty much hitting a wall. It looks like that collision at Brock Street on your eastbound 401 in Durham has been resolved, but still some major lingering effects all the way back until Brock Road. Rock traffic is brought to you in part by the Capitol Theater in Port Hope. Is Bella Manningham losing her grip on reality, or is it just being loosened for her? Experience the iconic stage thriller Gaslight August 21st through September 6th. Tickets at capitaltheater.com. Got a traffic tip? Text keyword traffic to 855-432-ROCK. I'm Colin Miller. More traffic in minutes on The Rock.
2: An investigation into Durham police is over and no charges are being laid. York police took over the investigation in January after a lawyer said she was assaulted in the Oshawa courthouse. Two Durham region MPPs are among 11 speaking out against the federal government's proposed high-speed rail project. The group says if the Alto train proceeds, it should have minimal impact on farmland. And the countdown continues to a potential strike by WestJet flight attendants. They've voted 99% in favor of a strike mandate and could walk off the job as early as Sunday. The Blue Jays have won their first series since before the All-Star break. Toronto took today's game against the Nationals 5-2, and the Commonwealth Games continue in Scotland. Canada has 39 medals, with 14 being gold. Clearing early this evening, a little windy and a low of 16. It's 26 right now. Traffic tip anytime, text keyword traffic to 855-432-ROCK. I'm John Lodge. 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

0: 94.9 The Rock, GTA's Rock Station, Kill Me Fast. That is 3 Days Grace. I will wait. Mumford & Sons will keep going. Probably be there for a while. You Could Be Mine, Guns N' Roses as well. Yes, indeed. Guns N' Roses, baby. Yeah, congratulations to Mr. Potter. I just want to put my hand up going, oh, Mr. Potter. He's got himself some tickets to go catch Guns N' Roses. More tomorrow. And Craig and Lucky tomorrow morning. And Lorianne will have a couple more. Lee's in for me tomorrow afternoon for a bit of time. And we'll be in on next week or so. As Doug is going fishing. So enjoy. I know I will.
1: Westbound on the Gardner is extremely full as you're headed off the DVP till Kingsway. Eastbound on the Gardner, same thing, very heavy from Kingsway till you reach around Young. Northbound DVP, jammed from the bottom. Southbound on the 404, quite full from Finch approaching the 401. It looks like we have a disabled vehicle. Westbound on the 401 in the collectors at Leslie. One right lane is closed there. Eastbound on the 401 through Durham is a big game of stop and go from Brock Road till you pass Salem. And then you're going to be off and on until Stevenson and Oshawa. Westbound on the 401 through Durham is also very heavy as you're approaching Fixin till you pass the 412. Eastbound on the 407 is also bumper to bumper as you're approaching Lakeridge till you make your way through Brooklyn. 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Got a traffic tip? Text keyword traffic to 855-432-ROCK. I'm Colin Miller, more traffic in minutes on The Rock.
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3: 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Yep, just making a few new adjustments here. 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Dropped in a sweet dual overhead sensory thingy and twerked, tweaked the flux resonance, too. 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

0: That's Youngblood with the Pumpkins, 94.9 The Rock, tune called Zombie. I feel sorry for Youngblood, though. He came onto the scene so fast and had all these grand plans and literally worked himself so hard that he actually had to, like, take time, go home. He was dehydrated, exhausted, like, just drained, trying to be and live the world of rock and roll. It's not for everybody. It's a hard grind, right? Rolling Stones before that with Painted Black and Green Day's Basket Case as well. Alice in Chains, we'll get to that in just a couple seconds. Lee is in tonight after 6. And then don't forget, tonight, 8 o'clock, another edition of Generation X Radio, Father Owl, the band that we're featuring all this week, with John Angus McDonald tonight at 8 o'clock.
1: Westbound on the Gardner is still extremely slow as you're headed off the DVP till Kingsway. Eastbound on the Gardner also very full from Kingsway till Spadina. Just major delays on both directions of your Gardner. Northbound on the DVP jammed from Dundas till you reach the 401. Southbound on the 404 is also quite full from Steeles approaching the 401. Eastbound on the 401 just off the DVP, expect delays until Kennedy, but then you should be smooth sailing till you reach into Durham, where as you're approaching Brock Road, it's going to be quite heavy until Salem, and then you're going to be off and on until Stevenson and Oshawa. Westbound on the 401 through Durham as you're approaching Thixon, it is also bumper to bumper until you pass the 412. Eastbound on the 407 as you're coming up to Lakeridge, you'll also have delays until you make it through Brooklyn. Got a traffic tip? Text keyword traffic to 855-432-ROCK. I'm Colin Miller. More traffic in minutes on The Rock.
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0: There's the Chili's, another side, 94.9 The Rock. Don't forget, Lee is actually going to be filling in for me tomorrow at Finn McCool's in Bowmanville for a Thirsty Thursday. From 3 to 6, your chance to not only pop by and have a beverage with Leland, joke around with him, and see what's going on in his world. You can also fill out that entry form with the QR code. $1,000 prepaid credit card from Rob at R. Havery Landscaping could be yours. All right? It's simple to do. You just got to pop by and make sure you scan the code.
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0: Three Pistols as we head home with the hip. That's 94.9 The Rock. Yeah, Lee's up in a couple seconds. Yeah? Yeah? I'm sure. He's also got some Kings of Leon and Sublime. Hang on.
1: Looks like we're still dealing with major delays on the Gardner heading in both directions. If you are on the Gardner, just a heads up. Northbound on the DVP still a slow go from Dundas to reach the 401. It is now slow from the 407 till you reach the 401. Southbound major delays on the southbound is 404. Really starting to build up.
2: We also still have that collision. It is now slow from the 407 till you reach the 401. Major delays on the southbound is closed.
3: Your police say there is no reasonable grounds to support criminal charges against Durham officers after a lawyer says she was assaulted at the Oshawa courthouse. York police took over the investigation and said today there was no evidence that would lead to charges. A group of 11 Eastern Ontario MPPs, including two that represent parts of Durham, are coming out against the proposed Alto high-speed train. In a statement, they say the Fed should listen to feedback about the project, and if it does move forward, it should have minimal impact on farmland. And a new survey shows nearly 6 in 10 Canadian employers plan to increase hiring before the end of the year. According to Robert Half, the areas most likely to hire are in the legal industry and marketing. The Blue Jays have won their first series since before the All-Star break. Toronto took today's game against the Nationals 5-2, and the Commonwealth Games continue in Scotland. Canada has 39 medals, with 14 being gold. Clearing early this evening, a little windy and a low of 16. It's 26 right now. Traffic tip anytime. Text keyword traffic to 855-432-ROCK. I'm John Lodge. 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

Well, this week we're going to go back 30 years for the third album, the eponymous release from Sublime. It's Friday night, 10 o'clock. 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
14: We still have massive delays on both the westbound and the eastbound Gardner. From Kingsway till Yonge and from Yonge till Kingsway. Northbound on the DVP, jammed from Don Mills till you reach the 401. Southbound on the 404 is still very heavy from the 407 till you reach the 401. We are still dealing with that collision eastbound on the 401 in the collectors at Port Union. One right lane is closed there. Continuing down the eastbound 401 as you're coming up to Brock Road, it's going to be slow until Salem, and then you're going to be off and on until Stevenson and Oshawa. Westbound on the 401 through Durham, also quite heavy from Brock Street till you pass the 412. 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Win a shed. 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Ends October 30th. Who gives a shed? Steve and his sons do. Steve, Sheds and Sons, Bloor, east of Simcoe, Oshawa. Got a traffic tip? Text keyword traffic to 855-432-ROCK. I'm Colin Miller. More traffic in minutes on The Rock.
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1: Five Finger Death Punch kicks off August at RBC Amphitheater on the 2nd. We have the Foo Fighters with Queens of the Stone Age August 4th at Rogers Stadium. Then Guns N' Roses takes that stage with Public Enemy August 5th. Avenged Sevenfold with Good Charlotte August 6th, RBC Amphitheater. And Metric with Broken Social Scene and Stars August 7th at RBC Amphitheater. Scotiabank Arena, four huge shows. We're talking Rush August 7th, 9th, 11th, and 13th. There's so much more, so check it out at therock.fm.

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0: 94.9 The Rock, GTA's Rock Station. It's another Thirsty Thursday. Tomorrow, our summer patio tour continues. 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We're live to air from 3 to 6 o'clock. 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
10: Taking one last look at your major routes. Westbound on the Gardner, starting to look a little bit better. Still slow from Young till Spadina. Eastbound on the Gardner, however, is still slammed from Kingsway till Young. Major delays on your eastbound Gardner. Northbound DVP also quite full from Dundas to reach the 401. Southbound on the 404 also very heavy from Steeles approaching the 401. Eastbound on the 401, it looks like we have a collision in the collectors at Port Union. One right lane is closed there. Continuing down the eastbound 401 as you're coming up to Brock Road. Expect some major delays until Salem. And then you're going to be off and on until Stevenson and Oshawa. Westbound on the 401 through Durham also has some delays as you're approaching Brock Street till you pass the 412. Rock traffic is brought to you in part by Sunny Bray Golf Club in Port Perry. Golf 18 holes with a cart for just $75. After 3 p.m., it's only $60 and just $55 after 5. Book today at sunnybraygolfclub.com. I'm Colin Miller with traffic on The Rock.
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0: 94.9 Rock, GTA's Rock Station with Linkin Park. More Guns N' Roses tickets tomorrow. Four pair per day through Friday for the big show next week at Rogers Stadium. And did you know that watching television reruns reveals something about you? You're probably one that maybe likes to flip through Seinfeld episodes, or in my case, I love The Sopranos. Anyway, research shows that watching familiar shows allows your mind to relax and take a back seat, knowing what will happen, bestows order and safety, especially during times when our lives feel uncomfortably less controlled. So tuning into a story where you already know the ending means that your brain doesn't have to work to process new information. Hallelujah. And that allows you to conserve energy and relax into a cozy or nostalgic space. For what it's worth. Beaches and Stone Temple Pilots coming up. And I'm Lee Ackley. It's 10 before 7.
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Gas prices going up a penny overnight, so GTA average tomorrow, $1.779. 707, I'm Lee Ackley. 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

0: Oh, a leather jacket from Jimmy, 94.9 The Rock, GTA's Rock Station. She was sitting just right across from us over here last week, and we got it all down, and you can check it out on The Rock socials, Facebook, and Instagram. And if you want to see her live, she's got the big show in Toronto at the Rivoli on September the 22nd, and tickets are at therock.fm. Jimmy, J-I-M-I, and that's all uppercase. Which makes sense. 7:16, what a beautiful day. Very windy and clearing tonight. It's going down to 14. Open up all the windows, turn the air conditioning off. You can get lots of fresh air. And tomorrow's going to be sunny with a high of 28. Friday, sun, cloud, showers, 27. And we got a long weekend ahead of us. Showers on Saturday, sun and cloud showers on Sunday. And for the holiday, sunshine at 26 degrees. At least it looks that way right now. I'm Lee Eckley, 21 Pilots, Sam Roberts, and we've got a tool for you next.
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0: there's something in the air, breathe it in. GTA's Rock Station, 94.9 The Rock with Sam Roberts. The Blue Jays beat Washington this afternoon. Their first series win since before the All-Star break. Major League Baseball trading deadline, Monday. And hockey season isn't that far off. And we're preparing for what will be a very different television landscape starting in a few weeks. Of course, Rogers is the big rights holder, and they've taken Saturday nights off CBC television. And their partnership with Amazon Prime will look a little bit different this year. Remember last year, if it was a Leafs game on Monday, it was streamed exclusively on the Amazon platform. Well, this season is going to be Wednesday night games and select Stanley Cup playoff series, with this agreement marking another significant step towards sports broadcasting on the big streaming platforms. First Leafs pregame, preseason game, 1 month from last night, so a little less than a month away, September 20th against the Montreal Canadiens. 7:34.
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It looks like we didn't plan anything to play right now. 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

0: 94.9 The Rock, GTA's Rock Station, playing the bowl at Sobeys Stadium at York University on September the 11th. Mother, it's 7:51. Hello, this is Lee Ackley. We're going to play some Dexter and the Moon Rocks, and we've got the Cranberries coming up. And John Angus McDonald is on holiday, but he's in the house, and he's coming up with Generation Next Radio. Check out Father Owl out of Toronto in moments.
1: 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Also, keep it clean, because getting nasty on this one is like shooting fish in a barrel.
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